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1: News. Polls have closed and results are pouring in after local elections that could prove decisive in Sir Keir Starmer's premiership. Labour appear to be hemorrhaging council seats in local elections as initial results point towards Reform UK gains. Sir Keir Starmer's party went into Thursday's elections expected to lose up to 1,850 councillors, with senior figures describing the contest as tough. Labour has lost control of two councils in Hartlepool and Redditch, while its holds have been in places where it couldn't lose. Jack Frater has won the Dukenfield and Staley Bridge ward for Reform in a gain from Labour. He spoke to Nigel Skinner.
2: So I've been with Reform now for a little over 12 months. Not been interested in local politics before that at all. The appeal of Reform is when I first went to my local branch meeting, the amount of experience that people have got within that branch, knowing that I'm going to have to compete with that, and I'm very happy to compete with that, and that's exactly why I'm still here now.
1: For 16 years, Bill Fairfowl has been a Tameside Labour councillor and he's the former deputy council leader. He believes he's lost his seat.
3: I don't think I've done quite enough. I think the Reform steam train has come in and it's up at St Michael's. There wasn't really too much I could do about it. I think I've got the result yet, obviously, but I think I'm good enough to actually retain the seat. So it looks like tonight could be my last night.
1: However, in the Lincolnshire ward of Carholme, Labour were able to hold on to that seat. The Green Party ran them close, missing out by just 120 votes. Here is the moment the result was confirmed.
4: Joshua Jack Parkinson, commonly known as Josh Parkinson, the Green Party, 779. I do hereby declare that Leslie Joan Allenson has been duly elected.
1: That is the latest. From Radio News Hub, I'm Johnny Holmes.
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9: It'll be a sunny morning for most, but there will be a scattering of showers. Bands of rain will move southeastwards. Warm in the south, chilly in the north, a high of 19 degrees Celsius.
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1: News.
2: Reform UK has made major gains in England's local elections, taking dozens of seats from Labour in early results overnight. Labour lost councillors in key northern authorities, including Wigan, Hartlepool and Halton, although it retained control of some councils with reduced majorities. Reform won all 12 seats contested in Hartlepool and made strong gains in Salford and Essex, with the party claiming Labour voters are switching directly to Nigel Farage's movement. Tameside Labour Mayor Shibley Alam has lost her Hyde Werneth seat to Reform's Christopher Stone. Alam made history last May by becoming the first woman born in Bangladesh to become a mayor of an authority in the north of England. Meanwhile, Tameside Council Leader Eleanor Wills has given her first interview to the press. It looks like Labour will win just one of 19 seats up for grabs tonight. That would see Labour lose control of the council for the first time since 1979. She says Labour must change direction.
3: It's been evident that this hasn't been a Tameside decision-making ballot, unfortunately. When I look across the board at the hard-working councillors that we've now lost or lost chance of gaining, I feel very sad.
2: Matthew Dudley has been getting the reaction in Lincoln, which Labour have held. Here he is speaking to Councillor Naomi Tweddle and Lincoln MP Hamish Faulkner.
4: I mean, we're obviously delighted, but I think it shows that Labour are really strong in Lincoln still. We've been doing some excellent work delivering on our house building, freezing council tax and supporting those with the cost of living, on our delivering green credentials. And I think we've shown that we deliver and people are backed up.
5: Well, I'm absolutely delighted. It's a real vote of confidence in the Labour Council, in Naomi, who's been an absolutely excellent leader, and the really strong councillors that we've had here. It's obviously 3 o'clock in the morning. I've not seen what the other national results are like, but here in Lincoln it shows that there is still real confidence in what we're doing.
2: From Radio News Hub, I'm Johnny Holmes.
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9: It'll be a sunny morning for most, but there will be a scattering of showers. Bands of rain will move southeastwards. Warm in the south, chilly in the north, a high of 19 degrees Celsius.
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1: Labour has suffered heavy losses in early local election results across England, with Reform UK making major gains in a series of former Labour strongholds. Across the first 11 councils to declare, Labour lost 71 seats while Reform gained 90, with the Liberal Democrats taking control of Stockport. The Reform Party in Tameside are celebrating winning 18 out of the 19 seats available. Labour won the other, but it means they lose their overall majority for the first time there since 1979. Jake Frater won the Duke and Field and Stalybridge ward for Reform.
2: I've been with Reform now for a little over 12 months. Not been interested in local politics before that at all. The appeal of Reform is when I first went to my local branch meeting, the amount of experience that people have got within that branch, knowing that I'm going to have to compete with that, and I'm very happy to compete with that, and that's exactly why I'm still here now.
1: For 16 years, Bill Fairfowl has been a Tameside Labour councillor, and he's the former deputy council leader. He spoke to Nigel Skinner.
3: I don't think I've done quite enough. I think the Reform steam train has come in, and it sucks at St Michael's. There wasn't really too much I could do about it. I think I haven't got enough to actually retain the seat, so it looks like tonight could be my last night.
1: Meanwhile, Labour haven't fared quite so badly in Lincoln. Matthew Dudley has this report.
4: The results are in here in Lincoln, and Reform are the biggest winners. They picked up 4 seats, taking from both Conservative and Labour areas. However, they did not do as well as projected. Some polls believe they could take up to 9 of the 11 seats available. Labour suffered minimal losses here in Lincoln, holding 4 seats and losing only 3, making no gains, however, on what they had. Both the Labour MP and Labour City Council leader were happy with this. The Green Party have their first councillor here in Lincoln, the party leader for the area, Sally Ann Horscroft, now sitting in the Park Ward, but it was the Conservatives who suffered with a bad night. 3 losses and nothing positive to come from their turnout.
1: From Radio News Hub, I'm Johnny Holmes.
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7: It'll be a sunny morning for most, but there will be a scattering of showers. Bands of rain will move southeastwards. Warm in the south, chilly in the north, a high of 19 degrees Celsius.
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1: Early local election results have delivered heavy losses for Labour and major gains for Reform UK. Labour lost grounds across parts of Northern England, including Hartlepool and Cheshire, raising fresh questions about Keir Starmer's leadership after what could become a damaging night for the government. Nigel Farage says his party is building momentum towards winning a future general election after gaining 189 seats so far. From the first 26 councils to declare final results, Labour lost 137 seats. The Greens gained 16 seats and the Liberal Democrats 4 overall, while the Conservatives lost 31. Reform UK's Director of Local Government, Councillor Jamie McIver, spoke about Reform's results so far.
2: Well, I think two things are very clear. Firstly, Reform UK under Nigel Farage's leadership has penetrated the red wall politically in a way that Boris Johnson was unable to do in 2019, and frankly I don't think any other political party has been able to do. And what we have done there is something truly seismic and incredible.
1: Meanwhile, Labour haven't fared quite as badly in Lincoln. Matthew Dudley has this report.
3: The results are in here in Lincoln, and Reform are the biggest winners. They picked up 4 seats, taking from both Conservative and Labour areas. However, they did not do as well as projected. Some polls believe they could take up to 9 of the 11 seats available. Labour suffered minimal losses here in Lincoln, holding 4 seats and losing only 3, making no gains, however, on what they had. The Green Party have their first councillor here in Lincoln, the party leader for the area, Sally Ann Horscroft, now sitting in the Park Ward, but it was the Conservatives who suffered with a bad night. 3 losses and nothing positive to come from their turnout.
1: And Dan Godley is a researcher at LGRU. He says local authorities are facing systemic problems.
4: It's the systematic underfunding of the sector that we've seen for a number of years now, more than a decade. And increasingly, councils, despite doing everything that they can do in their power, they're unable to make ends meet and balance those budgets.
1: That's the latest from Radio News Hub. I'm Ben Monte.
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8: It'll be a sunny morning for most, but there will be a scattering of showers. Bands of rain will move southeastwards. Warm in the south, chilly in the north, a high of 19 degrees Celsius.
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1: With results in from 38 out of the 136 councils in England, Reform UK has gained 323 seats while Labour has lost 239. It prompts further questions about Sir Keir Starmer's leadership. The Greens have gained 26 seats and the Liberal Democrats 36, with Conservatives losing 123. London local election results trickling in show the Liberal Democrats making major gains in Sutton and Labour holding Hammersmith and Fulham. In South London, Sutton, the Lib Dems retained control after winning 23 seats while the Conservatives lost 20. Labour has lost control of South West London's Wandsworth Council, the sixth local authority it's lost so far. Labour remains the biggest party in Hammersmith and Fulham, having gained one seat, while the Tories gained two and the Green Party lost two. Green councillor Ed Carlisle says his party's benefiting from people thinking politics isn't working for them.
2: You know, clearly the established political system is struggling to engage people, struggling to deliver the outcomes that people want. And so I think correctly people are frustrated, people are angry, people are looking for political alternatives. And so clearly the political landscape has changed.
1: Meanwhile, Green Party leader Zach Polanski says Sir Keir Starmer should listen to the people and go following Labour's poor results so far. Tom Cagill is a politics lecturer at Nottingham Trent University. He says Labour may be hesitant to change leader.
3: They knew these results probably weren't going to be very good. And how much of that is baked in. I think the second issue there, of course, is what's going on in the Middle East and whether, yes, it might damage kind of Keir Starmer domestically, but do Labour then turn around and go, well, actually, we're in the midst of an international crisis. It would be foolish for us to try and change leaders, at least immediately following a disastrous local election showing.
1: And Nigel Farage says Reform UK is now on course for a general election victory after their major gains, as Reform made breakthroughs in traditional Labour areas, including Hartlepool, Halton and Wigan. That's the latest from Radio News Hub. I'm Ben Monse.
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6: Weather.
1: Cloudy across the north with some heavy showers for northern England later. Elsewhere, sunny spells with further showers developing, heaviest across Wales. Highs of 18 degrees.
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Just coming up 7 minutes past 7 on this Friday morning. Welcome. This is Torbo Radio. It's the 8th of May. Hello, welcome. Here today with you, keeping you company through until 9. Another busy, busy Friday morning show for you. We've got, we've got your lyrical challenge. We've also got a special guest, Graham Clark from Wet, Wet, Wet. Lovely guy. Been a guest of mine many, many times over the years. And he's going to be joining me on the programme. So if you're a bit of a fan of Wet, Wet, Wet, you're going to enjoy this morning. Anyway, that's all coming up later on. Shall we crack on then?

10 minutes past 7 o'clock on this Friday morning. That's Neil Diamond and Wild at Heart, current single from him. Right, time then to take a look at what's making the front pages of this morning's papers. And the Daily Mail leads on the convictions of Peter Wai and Bill Yun, who are found guilty of spying for China after carrying out shadow policing operations in Britain. A Labour MP tells the Daily Express that it's time for Sir Keir Starmer to stand aside. Ed Miliband has privately suggested to Sir Keir Starmer he should consider setting out a timeline for stepping down as Prime Minister, the Times reports. The Daily Telegraph reports that Border Force official Peter Wai used a Home Office database to spy on Hong Kong dissidents. Wai, who's 40, and Bill Yun, 65, both found guilty on Thursday of spying for China after carrying out shadow policing operations in Britain. The owner of a car repair shop in Kent tells The Sun it was an honour to spray paint parts of Kim Kardashian's Met Gala outfit. The Daily Mirror leads on the arrest of a man in Wolferton near Andrew Mountbatten Windsor's new home on the Sandringham estate. The man was arrested on suspicion of a public order offence and possession of an offensive weapon, reports the Daily Star. The iPaper says Angela Rayner had meetings in Sheffield last month to canvass support for a potential leadership bid. A record low number of stocks driving a Wall Street rally leads the front of the Financial Times, with traders warning of fragility in the markets. The Guardian reports the schools have been warned that criminals are using public people's photos to create sexually explicit images. And a mother whose daughter's left hand was donated to a transplant patient leads the front of the Metro. Those then are the stories making the front pages of this morning's papers. Now back to your tunes with Molly Hawkins.

0: Samba undressed. See, I'm quite a year, haven't they? Molly Hawkinson, History Repeating, just before that. Torbay Radio for your Friday morning. And on the way, a summery tune from the Beach Boys. Every Beach Boys song just makes it sound more feel more summery, really, doesn't it? Yeah, that's on the way, plus some Simply Red. Then we'll check out today's Tide Times for you.
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2: The FTSE 100 has struggled on Thursday on a mixed day for stocks in London as investors await fresh developments in the Middle East. It closed down 161 points. Brent crude was trading at $97 a barrel, which is slightly lower than on Wednesday. Meta is bringing a high court challenge against regulator Ofcom over fees and potential fines under the Online Safety Act. The act, which came into force in July 2025, ruled Ofcom's operating costs for carrying out its online safety work would be funded by tech firms and fines would be a percentage of their global turnover. But lawyers for Meta argue the regulations are unlawful and Ofcom should be ordered to remake them. The High Court's heard Pound Stretcher will likely have no choice but to file for administration if a restructuring plan is not approved. The discount retailer has almost 300 stores and 3,000 staff across the UK. And British gas owner Centrica has bought a gas-fired power station in Wales for £370 million.
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0: The new flame, Torbo Radio, the sound of the Riviera for your Friday morning. Time to check out your tide times then for today. Tide still on the way in. 13 minutes to 11 this morning. We'll get our high tide at 3.88 metres. Low tide this afternoon, 10 past 4 at 2.04 metres. Then high tide tonight at 11 o'clock at 4.09 metres. As for your sun, that was up 23 minutes to 6 this morning. Sets at 8:45 tonight, meaning we'll get 15 hours and 8 minutes of daylight today. Sounds good to me. Does indeed sound good to me. So that's your tidal bits and pieces then for this morning. All the way, music for you from Pixie Lott and Take That. Then we'll get into this morning's lyrical challenge. But first, let's catch up with this morning's headlines.
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2: With results in from 38 out of the 136 councils in England, Reform UK has gained 323 seats while Labour has lost 239. It prompts further questions about Sir Keir Starmer's leadership. The Greens have gained 26 seats and the Liberal Democrats 36, with Conservatives losing 123. In South London's Sutton, the Lib Dems retained control after winning 23 seats while the Conservatives lost 20. Labour has lost control of South West London's Wandsworth Council, the sixth local authority it's lost so far. Labour remains the biggest party in Hammersmith and Fulham, having gained one seat, while the Tories gained two and the Green Party lost two. Tom Cagle is a politics lecturer at Nottingham Trent University. He says Labour may be hesitant to change leader.
3: Do Labour then turn around and go, well, actually, we're in the midst of an international crisis. It would be foolish for us to try and change leaders, at least immediately following a disastrous local election showing.
2: That's the latest from Radio News Hub. I'm Ben Monsey.
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7: Aston Villa and Nottingham Forest go head-to-head in an all-English semi-final second leg, with the winners advancing to the Europa League final. Villa trail 1-0 from the first game, and boss Unai Emery says he and his players want to round off the season with a trophy.
8: They are aware about how the difficult is football, but how the greatest moment we are having here in Aston Villa the last 3 years can smile and we can be proud of everything.
7: Crystal Palace are looking to seal a place in the final of the Conference League. The Eagles lead Shakhtar Donetsk 3-1 from the first leg. Liverpool say they will now review their ticket pricing structure. It's after a fan's protest about inflation-related increases over the next 3 years. And in cricket, Durham coach Ryan Campbell says England captain Ben Stokes will bat and bowl in the County Championship on Friday. It will be the England's captain's first appearance since surgery on a facial injury.
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2: Cloudy across the north with some heavy showers for northern England later. Elsewhere, sunny spells with further showers developing, heaviest across Wales. Highs of 18 degrees.
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0: take that. You're a superstar. It's Friday morning, 8th of May. This is Torbay Radio. Still to come this morning, of course, we've got special guest coming your way. Graham Clark from Wet Wet Wet will be joining me just after the 8 o'clock news update. Also on the way just after 8 will be the song that contains the answer to our lyrical challenge for today. Yeah, see if you can work out which song this is. Okay, a couple of lines from a well-known song from the 80s today. My love has taken a tumble. Oh, but I'm still standing. You're such a natural sing, because that's what you are. My love has taken a tumble. Maybe didn't get hurt. Oh, but I'm still standing. You're such a natural sing, because that's what you are. What song is that? Play it for you just after 8.
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2: Adolescence's Stephen Graham and White Lotus actress Amy Lou Woods will be among the stars at the BAFTA TV Awards. The awards ceremony on Sunday will be hosted by comedian Greg Davies and feature musical performances from Kat Burns and Aurora. Graham's Adolescence leads this year's BAFTA TV Award nominations with 11 nods. Saltburn star Richard E. Grant and The Wire actor Dominic West are among the cast members to star in a new outrageous new period heist. The film adaptation is based on the novel The Man Who Stole Portugal, about one of the biggest financial frauds of the 20th century. Actress Dame Joan Collins says her villainous dynasty character haunted her for so long. The actress is best known for starring in the 80s US soap opera as antagonist Alexis Carrington, a role she claimed tainted the public's perception of her throughout her career. And Saturday Night Live UK has received the green light for a second series.
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Jack Savaretti, I hear you calling. It's Turbo Radio for your Friday morning. And well, on the way in the next hour, then we'll be talking to Graham Clark from Wet, Wet, Wet. Also, first song after your news update will be the song that contains these words. My love has taken a tumble. Oh, but I'm still standing. You're such a natural. Sing, because that's what you are. Play it for you just after 8.

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1: Reform UK has gained its first council of this year's local elections, taking Newcastle under Lyme from the Conservatives. Results are now in from 38 councils, with Reform UK gaining 345 seats and Labour losing 247, holding on to around a third of those contested. Labour lost ground across parts of Northern England, including Hartlepool and Cheshire, raising fresh questions around Keir Starmer's leadership after what has become a damaging night for the government. Meanwhile, the Lib Dems have gained 35 seats and the Greens 26. With the Conservatives losing 134. In London, the Conservatives have taken Westminster City Council from Labour, which has now lost control of eight local authorities. Local election results from London are still coming in. The Lib Dems have retained control after winning 23 seats, while the Conservatives lost 20. Mark Roberts is a Liberal Democrat councillor and the leader of Stockport Council. He says other non-conventional parties like Reform and the Green Party should receive more scrutiny.
2: There's an opportunity for people to scrutinise what it is that they're saying, perhaps a little bit. So I run a council up here in Stockport. We are one of the best councils in the country for recycling. Out of the top 10 boroughs across the country, I think eight of them are Liberal Democrat run. I think the only Green majority council in the country is something like 162nd.
1: Meanwhile, Nigel Farage says Reform UK is now on course for a general election victory after their major gains. He called it a historic change in British politics. And health officials say a third British national has been diagnosed with suspected hantavirus linked to a cruise ship outbreak. The UK Health Security Agency says two British passengers have already been confirmed with the virus, while the latest suspected case remains on the remote South Atlantic island of Tristan da Cunha. The other two patients are being treated in hospitals in the Netherlands and South Africa. From Radio News Hub, I'm Ben Monse.
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1: Cloudy across the north with some heavy showers for northern England later. Elsewhere, sunny spells with further showers developing, heaviest across Wales. Highs of 18 degrees.
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0: 6 and a half minutes past 8 o'clock. Wait. Sweet little mystery on Torbay Radio. That was the answer to this morning's lyrical challenge. Did you work it out? Well done. You should have, I think. Bear in mind, I've been on banging on all morning about having a special guest on the programme. That at least that should have been a bit of a giveaway as to the fact that I was going to be featuring a wet song. Yeah. If you're not sure what the reason is, well, special guest time, and so pleased to be able to welcome this young man back. And I have to say, he's a young man because he's actually younger than me, just. It's Graham Clark from Wet. Graham, good morning. Welcome back. It's lovely to see you.
1: And nice to see you, Dave. Thanks for having me. It's good to be here.
0: You're looking well. I trust that looks aren't being deceiving.
1: I hope not. I'm feeling good. It's always nice to come and speak about something you're doing.
0: Yeah.
1: And that's interesting to people. So, it's all good here. There's no sharp pains when I breathe in. So
0: good stuff.
1: As long as that's happening, then
0: exactly. Now you've got an intimate acoustic tour, as you're calling it. It's obviously coming to the Queen's Theatre in Barnstaple in just a few weeks' time. What made you decide that now would be a great time to do an acoustic one? Because obviously it's taking you to venues you wouldn't normally get to as well, isn't it?
1: Well, that's right. I mean, but there's a couple of reasons, and you know, one reason I'll start with. You know, we've been out as a band for years and years and years, and it's sort of the big sort of entourage, the big bombast, you know, the let's knock them dead and let's hit them between the eyes with the music. And you know, in the middle of those sets we would usually strip it back and play sort of 5-10 minutes of acoustic driven music. And it's something that I really like, because that's the essence of being a musician. That is where the songs are kind of, you know, the kernels, the sort of acorns of the music is born. Believe it or not, in our teenage bedroom, you know, we sat there with acoustic guitar and figured it out, you know.
0: Yeah.
1: We kind of worked things out there. And I think it's always one thing, isn't it, that you know, although you're trying to get out there and you're going all over the world and you're playing all these songs and you're doing all that, there's an essence of you that always kind of reverts back to where it starts, and that's where we are. You know, we did the Strings Attached album, and in the back of my mind there was always the idea that wouldn't it be great to take this on the road, you know, to go to places that we don't normally go to. Ultimately, there's a bit of let's just change it up a bit, because otherwise it just turns into Groundhog every day, you know, and every day becomes this. Where are we? I don't even know. I can't remember. We've been in, especially if you're doing back to back and sort of long tours. Listen, I love touring, don't get me wrong. I enjoy every aspect of it, from the catering to the, you know, the sound check, you know, all these things that go with putting a gig on, you know. I love it. I love it all. And but it's nice to change it up as well, and sort of bring it back to where it started, where you're trying to bring people into the place where you created the songs in the first place, you know. Like, so we would all be in our bedrooms and we'd all be kind of working it out and figuring it out, and really that's what you're doing. We've got this chance that we can come, people will come and see us. It's a small, intimate environment. It's a different thing from going to the theatre shows of 1,000 people or the arena shows or even festivals or anything like that. It's completely different. It's turning the dynamic on its head. It's stripping it back. It's letting the songs kind of breathe and be shown in a different light. And, you know, by doing the album, some songs can take that sort of treatment, some songs can't, because they need the big production, you know what I mean? They need the Trevor Horn songs and whistles and bells and all that to go to make it that thing that it's been created for. I think it's a nice experiment on the test of a well-written song, is to kind of pick up the guitar and can you play it like that, you know, and put it across in 3.5 minutes. So, you know, some lend themselves to have that treatment kind of pretty automatically. So others, you need to kind of bend and sort of shape it in a different way. But that was the interesting part about doing the album. And so from that kind of initial, let's create an album like that, the idea in my mind was always to, let's try and take this out and tour.
0: Yeah.
1: You know, much to my manager's consternation of, oh, you know, is this going to be expensive, Graham, you know? But to me, it's not. It's adding a value to what it went and doing something that sort of, it's a departure away from, and not such a huge departure, it's just presenting it in a stripped back way that people, I think, are ready for, you know? And for me, when I go to a concert, if I've got the choice of going to see a band that I know and love, sure, I might go and see it. If I've got a chance to go and see a band I love doing something that they don't normally do, that would be something that appeals to me, and the hope is that that's the way people will feel about this as well. Yeah. So that's, in a roundabout way, the conversation of the acoustic tour and how it came about.
0: More from Graham in just a couple of moments' time, and don't forget you can catch them at the Queen's Theatre in Barnstaple. It's the nearest they get to us on this particular tour, but they will be back around again next year anyway, as we'll talk about in a bit. Meantime then, shall we play this?

0: Don't Want to Forgive Me Now, 8:15 on this Friday morning. It's Tour Bay Radio. It's Dave and special guests, Graham Clark. And I can imagine, actually, that some of the songs, when done acoustically, it adds a completely different dimension to the original produced version in the studio that we all know, because we'll still know the song. But actually, sometimes it can bring out a bit more of the hidden soul of a song, if that makes sense.
1: Well, that's it. I mean, you know, let's dig into that and drill into it a little bit more. You know, I believe that songs have a conscience, right? Mm-hmm. And I think that, you know, all you, and it's crazy, right? I saw a clip of Paul McCartney saying, you know, these are just tones, you know, but you put them together in an organised way, and then suddenly you have this song. And so it's a crazy thing to say, you know, oh, a song has a conscience, but by that's what I think people connect with. Is not necessarily the obvious thing, which is, what is this guy saying to me? What are these songs saying to me, and how do I relate to them in my own life? You know, there's something more. There's almost like, and I'm loath to go down this hippy dippy kind of route, but you know, it's like sort of a connection inside you that connects with the song, you know, and that to me is everything.
0: Yeah.
1: You know, we can boil it down and say, no, this song's about that, and people go, oh, I like that, that's a great idea for a song, and so I'll listen to it now, and I'll kind of view it quite differently. But ultimately, in order to get in there, it has to go inside you and sort of have this sort of connection. Then that's how I kind of absorbed my music when I was a young kid. I knew nothing about spirituality or anything like that, but songs, music went into my psyche and I felt something.
0: Yeah.
1: And for me, I think as a musician, that's all I've been trying to do. I could never articulate it when I was 16 or 17, but now that we've analysed it to death, man, we can actually kind of say, well, you know, people connect with songs in sort of funny ways. Usually the band are the last people to know how good things are. And I sort of spoke to you at the beginning about the Beatles and me saying, I don't think they knew how good they were. You know, when you hear them talking about music, you know, they didn't know, you know, the passage of time hadn't happened. So there was no context to gauge it on, you know. Only through the 40, 50 years that have passed have we realised, God, they created some kind of gargantuan kind of pieces of music that what it's happened is it's connected with every single generation that eventually came up and through the Beatles music. And so I think, you know, what I'm trying to say is that's what we were trying to do, whether we knew it or not. You were trying to create something that would go out there and connect with people, and that as a musician is everything.
0: Yeah.
1: You know, if you create something that connects with someone, it doesn't matter on what level. If it's a connection, then I've done my job then, you know, because that's what we're trying to do. We're trying to kind of sort of engage people with our with all the bones that we're creating, you know, and it's a simplistic thing, but it's a deceptively difficult thing to do. Why you revert back to the Beatles and go, they didn't know what they were doing, you know. Otherwise, if they'd said, look, this is going to connect with people for the next 50 years, they would have thought completely differently about it, you know. And so, in terms of that, there's a lot going on in music all the time.
0: Yeah.
1: But I think if you can, what is that Groucho Marx phrase, you know? Oh, if you can fake authenticity, man, you've got it made, you know. And I think there's an element of truth in that in all walks of life, you know. If you can somehow make it seem simple and make it feel authentic, then I think people kind of relate to that in a way that goes beyond their understanding. It's something to do with inside and how it affects your heart.
0: Absolutely. Couldn't have put it better myself. Right, more from Graham, just a sec, at the song that started it all off for Wet, Wet, Wet, next.
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3: The FTSE 100 has struggled on Thursday on a mixed day for stocks in London as investors await fresh developments in the Middle East. It closed down 161 points. Brent crude was trading at $97 a barrel, which is slightly lower than on Wednesday. Meta is bringing a high court challenge against regulator Ofcom over fees and potential fines under the Online Safety Act. The act, which came into force in July 2025, ruled Ofcom's operating costs for carrying out its online safety work would be funded by tech firms and fines would be a percentage of their global turnover. But lawyers for Meta argue the regulations are unlawful and Ofcom should be ordered to remake them. The High Court's heard Pound Stretcher will likely have no choice but to file for administration if a restructuring plan is not approved. The discount retailer has almost 300 stores and 3,000 staff across the UK. And British gas owner Centrica has bought a gas-fired power station in Wales for £370 million.
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0: Where the Wishing I Was Lucky, that was their very first hit, of course, way back in 1987. Playing that, though, because my special guest on the show this morning has been none other than Graeme Clark from I suppose we have to include the fact that obviously Popped In Sold Out, the album that really started it all for you probably, is 40 years old next year, isn't it?
1: It is, man. And but how crazy is that? I mean, somebody texted me and said, how can that possibly be, man? You know, all our friends, you know, because this was, it was our first album, man, you know, and we'd sort of spent, I mean, it's such a small space of time, but we'd spent 2.5 to 3 years basically putting it, well, in fact, it was more than that. Some of these songs were 5 years old, you know. Angel Eyes had started off as a ballad. We then speeded it up. And then when it got to the album, we slowed it down again. You know what I mean? So these songs had went through the whole different genres. Oh, how do we, can we do this way? And so, you know, this was the thing. This album I Popped In Sold Out was the culmination of all our kind of inspiration and all of kind of work that had been to that point. And you know, it was just such a, for an 80s band, for us to have a bit of vinyl or a cassette, this was pre-CDs days, remember, you know, so there was vinyl and there was cassette, so it was analogue, it was, but it was this tangible thing that we held in our hands.

0: And, you know, in a way, it sounds like an antiquated world, you know, almost like your little transistor radio, you know, but it was our world back then, you know, it was everything.
1: Yeah.
0: And to have that kind of, we just felt, oh, this is, we're here forever now. Nobody can take this away from us. It's something that, you know, we can, when I'm old and nobody wants to know, I can bring it out and show people. And this is what we did when we were 20, you know. So in a sense, you know, it went way beyond that. It kind of went out and did all these things. And that's when you start to try, you know, nobody's kind of more analytical mind than me about, right, what's going on here? Why are people buying into this? What's going on? And, you know, you analyse it to death, and sometimes that gets the better of it. Ultimately, what you're doing is you're trying to connect these tones and connect it to the people, and sometimes they embrace it. Usually it's the ones that you don't expect that come up and sort of take you by surprise, you know, the ones that you,
1: yeah,
0: oh, this is the best song I've ever written, this is just, wait till people hear that. And then you play it to them and you're sort of excited about the response, and they go, it's quite nice, man. Yeah, what about the Labour Party? And sort of, you know, suddenly no, hang on, we need to go back here. And,
1: yeah,
0: and of course it doesn't connect in the way that you expect it, and that's why, that's the beauty of music, it never does what you think it's going to do.
1: No,
0: it always surprises you. And that door got opened back when we made Pop Tin Sold Out, and I can't close it. No matter how much I try, and no, listen to the new stuff, it's like, no, you cannot. You know, it's just a door that's open,
1: yeah,
0: and it'll never shut.
1: No, but the thing is, though, without Pop Tin Sold Out, you may not have been sat here now. I mean, you couldn't have imagined back then that you'd still be sat here 40 years later, actually still playing and still performing and still touring and still being as big as you are. You just couldn't have imagined that it would have the impact that it's had, really, or the longevity that it's had, for that matter.
0: No,
1: because you think when I started in radio, if I'd have been playing songs that were from the same time span ago as Pop Tin Sold Out now is, I'd have been playing songs from the Second World War. And it's crazy, isn't it, when you think of it like that?
0: I think that's a very human thing, because I think, you know, 40 years, and I'm like, yeah, 40 years from 1987 would be 1947.
1: Yeah.
0: You know, so that, as you say, you know, you're kind of coming out of the war. So time is a funny, funny thing. It's an incredible, you know, the fact that these things still kind of resonate today is, well, one, they need to be good, I think, you know, that's why we kind of, the contextual idea of the Beatles, kind of, you know, they're 50 years, so, I mean, they're the First World War, right?
1: Yeah.
0: If you go back from there, man, you know, so in terms of that, that's a head scratcher.

0: couldn't not play that, really, could we? Where love is all around. Huge thank you to Graham Clark for joining me on the programme today. Always have a lovely chat with Graham. Sit and talk. One of the songs are playing, we're just sitting and talking and talking and talking and talking. There's so much that you don't get to hear, unfortunately, but, you know. Just a fabulous, fabulous man. Don't forget, you can catch him at the Queen's Theatre in Barnstable on the 16th of May. And then hopefully back round this way again next year. Right, that's the guest done. Time now to catch up with the headlines.
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2: Reform UK has gained its first council of this year's local elections, taking Newcastle under Lyme from the Conservatives. Results are now in from 38 councils, with Reform UK gaining 345 seats and Labour losing 247, holding on to around a third of those contested. Meanwhile, the Lib Dems have gained 35 seats and the Greens 26, with the Conservatives losing 134. In London, the Conservatives have taken Westminster City Council from Labour, which has now lost control of eight local authorities. Dan Godley is a researcher at LGRU. He says local authorities are facing systemic problems.
3: It's the systematic underfunding of the sector that we've seen for a number of years now, more than a decade. And increasingly, councils, despite doing everything that they can do in their power, they're unable to make ends meet and balance those budgets.
2: And health officials say a third British national has been diagnosed with suspected hantavirus linked to a cruise ship outbreak. That's the latest from Radio News Hub. I'm Ben Monse.
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2: The Prince of Wales has been pictured pumping his fists in the air as Aston Villa secured their spot in the Europa League final. Villa fan William was photographed cheering from the stands during their 4-0 victory against Nottingham Forest. The game secured Villa a 4-1 aggregate win and takes them closer to their first major trophy in 30 years, facing Freiburg in the final on May the 20th. Meanwhile, in the Championship, one big game tonight as Hull City take on Millwall. Looking ahead to the weekend, and Chelsea's interim boss Callum McFarlane has denied accusations that his players have downed tools this season.
5: I wouldn't agree with that. The performances haven't been good enough. We're in a really bad run at the moment. The Leeds performance was a glimmer where we thought we could build on that, and we weren't able to do that. But I do see these boys every day, every training session, every meeting in the gym. They're in a good place to go and attack games. We just haven't been able to translate that.
2: Elsewhere in the Premiership, Sunderland face Manchester United at home on Saturday. And Luke Littler claimed a third successive Premier League darts final win after beating Luke Humphreys 6-5 in Leeds.
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6: Weather.
2: Cloudy across the north with some heavy showers for northern England later. Elsewhere, sunny spells with further showers developing, heaviest across Wales. Highs of 18 degrees.
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0: It's Miley Cyrus, Younger You, Morgan Wallen, Post Malone, and I Ain't Coming Back. It's a Torbay Radio. It's a Dave with you, and normally because this stage we do all the extra bits and pieces, but to be honest, after all the talking with Graham this morning, I'm going to save the stories for next week, if that's all right. 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
2: Adolescence's Stephen Graham and White Lotus actress Amy Lou Woods will be among the stars at the BAFTA TV Awards. The awards ceremony on Sunday will be hosted by comedian Greg Davies and feature musical performances from Kat Burns and Aurora. Graham's Adolescence leads this year's BAFTA TV Award nominations with 11 nods. Saltburn star Richard E. Grant and The Wire actor Dominic West are among the cast members to star in a new outrageous new period heist. The film adaptation is based on the novel The Man Who Stole Portugal, about one of the biggest financial frauds of the 20th century. Actress Dame Joan Collins says her villainous Dynasty character haunted her for so long. The actress is best known for starring in the 80s US soap opera as antagonist Alexis Carrington, a role she claimed tainted the public's perception of her throughout her career. And Saturday Night Live UK has received the green light for a second series.

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Jesse Ware, Automatic, that's me done. I'm out of here. Corinne's up next. Have yourself a fantastic weekend. Thank you for your company. Once again, a big, big thank you to Graham Clark for joining me on the programme this morning. As I was saying earlier on, always, always enjoy Graham's company. Such a lovely, lovely man. He really, really is. Anyway, that's me done. I'm out of here. I'll catch you back here on Monday. Ta-da. Tonight.

0: Capital Bay Radio News.
1: With results in from 42 out of the 136 councils in England, Reform UK has gained 379 seats, while Labour has lost 253 in a major political shake-up. Reform has gained two councils so far, taking Newcastle, Underline and Havering. Meanwhile, Labour has lost nine councils. The Green gained 27 seats and the Liberal Democrats 36, with the Conservatives losing 161. Seven councils fell into no overall control. Reform UK's Director of Local Government, Councillor Jamie McIver, spoke about Reform's results so far.
2: Well, I think two things are very clear. Firstly, Reform UK under Nigel Farage's leadership has penetrated the red wall politically in a way that Boris Johnson was unable to do in 2019, and frankly I don't think any other political party has been able to do. And what we have done there is something truly seismic and incredible.
1: Labour insiders are facing growing questions about Keir Starmer's leadership following what's been a difficult night for the party. Green Party leader Zach Polanski said Keir Starmer should listen to the people and go after dire early local election results. Tom Cagill is a politics lecturer at Nottingham Trent University. He says Labour may be hesitant to change leader.
3: They knew these results probably weren't going to be very good. And how much of that is baked in? I think the second issue there, of course, is what's going on in the Middle East and whether... Yes, it might damage kind of Keir Starmer domestically, but do Labour then turn around and go, well, actually, we're in the midst of an international crisis. It would be foolish for us to try and change leaders, at least immediately following a disastrous local election showing.
1: The UK Health Security Agency says a third Briton is suspected of having hantavirus connected to an outbreak on a cruise ship. Two British nationals have already tested positive. And National Treasure Sir David Attenborough is celebrating his 100th birthday today. A special event at London's Royal Albert Hall will feature music and stories from his landmark wildlife programmes. That's the latest from Radio News Hub. I'm Ben Monse.
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1: Cloudy across the north with some heavy showers for northern England later. Elsewhere, sunny spells with further showers developing, heaviest across Wales. Highs of 18 degrees.
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7: Good morning, and thank you today for a wonderful show, as always, and I will catch up with you very soon.

If you've got any shout out or requests, drop me a message, text or WhatsApp 07831 748 615. And in a little bit, I need to tell you what I got up to at work this week. And I just work in an office. You'll be surprised.

That was Messy and Lola Young. What a great tune. That's a really good start tune, wasn't it? I've heard that a lot lately, so she's coming back, I would say. Anyway, good morning. How are you? How has your week been? Oh, we had Bank Holiday Monday, so it can't be too bad. 3-day week for me, which is beautiful. I'm happy with that. Still felt like a long week. I still felt like I worked 5 days. Anyway, how was your bank holiday weekend? Did you have fun? Did you have lots of yummy food? Did you go out? Did you stay home? Did you do housework? Did you do stuff to your house? We did. We have finished our catio. Yes, that's cat, C-A-T-E-O, catio. Google it. A lot of people say, what's that? So basically, it's an outdoor-indoor space for cats. We live on a busy road and they need to go out but can't go out. So we've built an outdoor space off the back of our house. It looks stunning. I mean, people are going, was that a kit? It wasn't a kit. We literally built it from scratch and it looks incredible. And now they go outside, so to speak. So it's like half wood, half mesh. And they've got things to climb on, things to sleep in. And one of our cats, the one that's less cuddly, she literally lives out there. She loves it. First thing in the morning, opened up, and she is out there all day. She is having a great time. So that's what we did. It's all finished, and we've just got to put in some fake grass, and that's it. Although I would like to be able to grow a little bit of real grass for them, because they like real grass. I don't know if that's possible. If anyone knows, drop me a message, let me know. 07831 748 615. Can you grow a patch of grass in something and not a whole garden? I don't know. These are not things I know about. I'm not green fingered. Beyond me. It goes way beyond me. And we must give a big happy birthday to Sir David Attenborough, who's 100 today. What a divine man. Oh, honestly, if all men could be like him, that would be wonderful. So there you go, men. You've got a lot to live up to. He is a beautiful human being. And he's got the best job in the world, isn't he? Working with animals. I'd love to work with animals. Or doing this, you know? Talking to humans, but I don't have to be around humans. I mean, a lot of humans are fine. Some are just not. So yeah, he has got a wonderful job seeing all these stunning animals. Oh, anyway, we are talking a lot, aren't we? I really should stop for a little bit. So yes, oh, I've just had a little message in from Kim. Good morning, Kim. She's listening over in Dawlish, and she says to me, you can grow your own catnip tree. I did not know this. Kim, I need more information. Anyway, good morning to you. I hope you're having a wonderful morning. Oh, and everybody, let me know what is for breakfast. I haven't had breakfast. I don't have breakfast this early. I've had half a cup of coffee, and I'm now drinking a lovely cup of tea that the beautiful Denise here made for me, and it is going down well. When I was drinking it, I realised how much I like seeing people with a proper cup of tea just in random places. I want to be one of those people.

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4: And good morning to Mr. and Mrs. Legg, who are having Greek yogurt, peaches, prunes and blueberries. How healthy is that? That sounds divine. Bit of honey, I hope.

0: with Harry Chapin. I forgot I'd press stop after the ad. Well, the little jingle, not an ad. Oh, dear. Anyway, we're going into Let's Go Through the Decades next. How has that come around already? Time flies when you're having fun. So don't forget, we do a little thing on here called the bugbear. So what is your bugbear this week? Drop me a message, 07831 748 615. And then the following week, I do facts on the bugbear that I have said that week. Maybe I'll do facts on your bugbear if you send them in for next week. So my bugbear last week was unpleasant humans, yes. And I found some facts. So, lack of accountability. Unpleasant individuals rarely apologise or admit mistakes, preferring to blame others or circumstances. Entitlement and self-importance. They often act as though they are superior, their problems are larger than others, and they deserve special treatment. Chronic, no, not that one, manipulation. There we go. Such individuals often bend the truth or use guilt trips to get what they want. There we go. There's some traits of unpleasant humans, or some facts of unpleasant humans. And you know what my bugbear is this week? So I bought some clothes, various sizes, because who knows what size anyone is, and especially women. Sorry, men, but women's sizing is insane. We should just have what you have, small, medium, large, extra large, whatever. I don't know. Just call it anything. Call it curtain, curtain two, curtain three. It means nothing. So ordered a few sizes, kept a few items, wanted to return the rest. Brought it online, but you can go in store. So I went in store. Oh no, we can give you the money back on a gift card. I don't want the money back on a gift card. I want my money back because I ordered various sizes and I don't want to keep them and I don't want to buy anything else here. Thank you very much. So I had to take my bag away and now I've got to arrange to send it back, which I have to do this afternoon. So my bugbear is not being able to return in store. There we go. That's my bugbear of the week. You let me know yours. 07831 748 615. If you've got any shout outs, any hellos, any songs you'd like to play, do let me know. And I will let you know what I got to at work this week, which is highly unusual for someone who works in an office. Anyway, it's time for Let's Go Through the Decades. Don't forget, first half of the show, 70s, 80s, 90s. I will play a song from that decade and you've just got to let me know what year it came out. Simple as. You can message as you go along or you can message it at the end. No cheating, no search engines. And then in the second half of the show, around 25 past 10, we will then do noughties, 10s and 20s. So are you ready? Get your phones at the ready. We've got a nice little 22-second intro to the first one. Good song. Found this last night and was like, yeah, let's play it.
1: Let's go through the decades with Corinne.

That was your 70s track. We're going into 80s now. I just want to say a big hello from Mandy to her lovely man Jeff, who is feeling rather poorly and hopes he gets better soon, as there's still a lot of renovations to do. Oh, Jeff, you rest up.

That was your three hits from the 70s, 80s, and 90s. So we got Nutbush, City Limits, Ike and Tina Turner, Liberian Girl, Michael Jackson, and The Best Things in Life Are Free, Janet Jackson, and Luther. Oh, Luther's voice. Sublime. Actually, I didn't mean to play both Jacksons. That's pure coincidence. You have got the space of about 2 minutes to get your answers into me. 07831 748615.

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5: Okay, I've seen your answers. Peachy, you did very well this week. You're very, very, very close. You've come the closest out of everybody. And I'm just going to read them out. Nutbush, City Limits, Ike and Tina Turner, 1973. Yes, you got it right. Liberian Girl, Michael Jackson, 1989. You were so close. 1 year out, 88. And Janet Jackson, Liv Vandross, The Best Things in Life Are Free, 1992. You got it correct. Well done. You did so well. Let's see how well you do with Naughty's 10s and 20s, because I know you love it. I can't wait to see you there in just under an hour. Let's go for a bit of weather, girls. It's raining men. Get yourself dancing. Get up. It's Friday morning. I want to see you dancing.

Rag and Bone Man and Human. I see you, Amanda. I'm going to read your bugbear out after 10 o'clock, and then I will tell you what I got up to at work this week. Oh, yes, I did. Something totally unexpected. And just big shout out to Tia and Kim listening over at Automano and Dawlish. And a big shout out to Lisa before she goes off to work. I hope you're all doing well and having a great morning. I've got two songs from films to play you. Then we'll be going into the news, and then we'll be into the second half of the show for more fun, more music, and more Let's Go Through the Decades. And more bugbears, just send them in. I don't mind. 07831 748615. Mine is not being able to return items to store without them just giving you a gift card. I don't want a gift card.

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1: Results are now in from 38 councils, with Reform UK gaining 391 seats and Labour losing 257, holding on to around a third of those contested. Reform has secured two councils so far, taking Newcastle under Lyme and Havering. Meanwhile, Labour has lost nine councils. Sir Keir Starmer has insisted he will carry on as Prime Minister as pressure grows on his leadership. He says the country has sent a clear message.
2: Let me be clear, these are really tough results. I'm not going to sugarcoat it. And we have lost brilliant Labour representatives, people who put so much into their communities, so much into our party and our movement. And the voters have sent a message about the pace of change, how they want their lives improved.
1: Meanwhile, the Lib Dems have gained 35 seats and the Greens 27, with the Conservatives losing 168. Sir James Cleverly is the Conservative MP for Braintree and the shadowing Housing Secretary. He says there have been some positives amongst a difficult night for the Conservatives.
3: We've made some real gains against expectations. I've just heard we've taken control of Westminster Council. We held Fareham in Hampshire, Harlow in Essex, and so we have got real pockets of good news in what we always knew was going to be a tough night.
1: In London, the Lib Dems retained control in Sutton after winning 23 seats, while the Conservatives lost 20. Labour remains the biggest party in Hammersmith and Fulham, having gained one seat, while the Tories gained two and the Green Party lost two. Health officials say a third British national has been diagnosed with suspected hantavirus linked to a cruise ship outbreak. The UK Health Security Agency says two British passengers have already been confirmed with the virus. The other two patients are being treated in hospitals in the Netherlands and South Africa. And Sir David Attenborough says he's been flooded with congratulations as he celebrates his 100th birthday today. His centenary is being marked with a huge celebration at the Royal Albert Hall later. From Radio News Hub, I'm Ben Monte.
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0: Weather.
1: Cloudy across the north with some heavy showers for northern England later. Elsewhere, sunny spells with further showers developing, heaviest across Wales. Highs of 18 degrees.
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7: Tia, Malcolm and Kim were loving the movie songs. If you've got any more you want played, send them over to me and I will play them for you. And apparently Wilson the dog loves that song when he thinks of dentist sticks.

Love in Exile, Charlie Puth et al. There's a few of them. Okay, Amanda's bugbear, I promised I'd read it out. Self-service checkouts, what's the point of them? More often not, you need an assistant. It either doesn't work, or you've brought a box of paracetamol, glue, or your cheese is security tagged. From an irate Amanda. I mean, what have we come to in the world that we've got to tag cheese? Everything is expensive. They should just tag it all. Tag everything, I say. Anyway, I was going to tell you what I got up to at work this week. So I work on a very big site. I work in an office, but I work on a very big site. And there is a science room. And I went up to the science room. And for the first time in over 4 years I've worked in this place, I went to see the snake. There is a snake in the science room. It is a 4-foot ball python. And the lady got it out for me and I was holding him. It was all curled up. Honestly, he was so cute. I'm now like, okay, I want a snake. I know my mum's going to be listening going, oh my God, no. Oh no, no, no. He was so cute. I'm not joking. He was all curled up in my two hands. And then he was like moving his little head around my arm and having a look. And then he was sticking his tongue out when they smell you and he's like licking my face. He was so cute. I literally fell in love with him. I'm like, oh, you are so beautiful. So he's called Leonard. Leonard the ball python. I couldn't see how he is 4 foot long, apparently, but and I'm only 5 foot two, so he's not much shorter than me. But you couldn't tell because he was just wrapped up and beautiful and, oh, he's lovely. He hasn't got teeth. He doesn't bite. He was wonderful, and apparently they let him out in the grass when it's like a bit warmer weather. And I was like, oh my goodness, doesn't he escape? But apparently he's so slow and docile that he just wouldn't go anywhere. He just has a little slither along, chilling with life. He's really chilled. He was stunning. I fell in love with him. And yeah, I want a snake now. Ball python. It's going to be my new pet. I don't know how the cat and dog will feel. Cats and dog will feel about that. Anyway, in 2 songs time, I'm going to sneak in another movie track because they seem very popular today. It'll be a surprise. I'm not going to tell you. First, we've got Boys of Summer and DJ Sammy.

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2: Finally Friday with

Irene Caron, what a feeling from Flashdance. I hope you got your leotards on and danced around the place and tipped back on chairs and did fabulous things. I'm sure you did. I'm sure you ran to your wardrobe, tried to dig out some sort of leotard that you don't own, chucked on a body over some trousers and leapt around your front room or your office or wherever you are. I'm sure you did that. Ah, we've got one more tune and then we've got Let's Go Through the Decades Part 2, which will be noughties, tens and twenties, and all you will have to do is guess the year that song came out in that decade and message it into me. But we've got a little bit of Stereophonics before that. Handbags and Glad Rags. Enjoy this.

So I had a message from my mum who said, I bet you wouldn't have been so keen on the science room if it had a tarantula in it. I mean, she's not wrong, to be fair. What I was doing is showing a photographer around and he is terrified of snakes. So he had to kind of, I think he stood about probably 2 to 3 foot away. Didn't get mega close, but he did it, bless him. So yeah, if there was a tarantula in there, I can't say I would be so joyous about that, or it'd have to stay in its cage. I do find cuteness in all animals. I really do. And I can find cuteness in all animals. And actually last night, the David Attenborough programme was on, which I had on in the background with no noise. I know his voice is sublime. I should have it on. But my other half was listening to something on his phone. I was eating and watching a bit of David Attenborough and all the animals. And a tarantula came on. And I thought, can I find cuteness in this? Like when it showed his face, I was like, okay, I think I could potentially find cuteness in its face. It's just when they move too fast. And that's what I don't like about spiders. They just move too quickly and are too unpredictable. And that's my problem. So maybe what I need to do actually is exposure therapy. I do exposure therapy in my other therapy. That's about body image and looking in the mirror and just staring in the mirror till you're so uncomfortable and you go past it. I'm yet to do it, but I am on track to do it this

0: this week. And yay, therapy's great, everybody. No taboos. You know, we should be past that now. Loads of men have therapy, and I think that is excellent. Men should have therapy. Everyone should have therapy. No taboos. But maybe I need some exposure therapy for spiders, because I think it would be great. Do I think it would be great? I don't know if I think it would be great, but it would be a good thing. That's what I'd say. Anyway, let's go through the decades. It's that time. Noughties, tens and twenties. Don't get your search engines out. Just drop me a message afterwards with all the years they came out. 07831748615. Let's kick things off with Feel So Good. That one.
1: Let's go through the decades with Corinne.

0: So that was your noughties and tens, and we've got 20s coming up in a second. I put this one especially in for Harley, and Harley's not even here today. So Harley, if you are out there, I put this one in for you because you used to love asking for it to be played. So I've put it in as our 20s track. I'll let you know next week if you're back. So here is your 20s track. Enjoy this, and then you've got some ads, and then we'll go through the years.
1: Let's go through the decades with Corinne.

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6: Okay, Feels So Good by Son Eek. Okay, a bit of a fact for that one. So it actually came out in 98, but it became a big hit in 2000. That's this official big year hit. 2000, Peachy, I saw you over there. 2003, you were close-ish, you know. You got the next one right, though. Justin Bieber, Sorry, What a Hit. I mean, it is called Sorry, and it is a hit. 2015, can you believe that? 11 years old. That's insane. He probably was 11 years old at the time as well. And a bar song, Tipsy Shaboozy, was 2020. Dun, dun, dun, 24. That's crazy, isn't it? 2 years ago already. So, sorry, Peachy, wasn't 25, but I probably would have guessed 25 as well had I not looked it up last night. I know, crazy. So well done, and a bit of a wah wah wah to some of those over there as well. But good tunes, hey. And we're going to take things back to when was this out? I would guess. Oh, let's take a guess when this hit came out. It's not showing me yet. I'm going to go. Oh God, I don't know. I don't know if it's go early 2000s or late 90s. Why don't we go 2001? Let's try it. I'm going to play it. See what you think.
7: Finally Friday with Co-

I've had a message from Peachy, and she said she was going to message 98 because she knew it was out then. She knew before us, although I always associate it with the 90s. So why did it hit in 2000, Sonic? My heart.

Uptown Funk, you up, Mark Ronson and Bruno Mars there. Hope you enjoyed that one. Well, we're getting to the end of the show now. Time flies. It really has gone very quick today. I can't believe we're here at the last song already. So I just want to say, have a wonderful weekend, whatever your plans may be. I'm not sure what I'm up to yet. My son is with his dad this weekend, and I'm at home on my own this evening because the other half is going fishing. So I'm just going to put some junk on TV, eat something really tasty that he probably wouldn't eat. I mean, there's things I like that he won't eat. And just have a lovely chill, to be honest. So whatever you're doing, have a lovely time. I'm not sure what the rest of the plans are for the weekend. But that's definitely what I'm doing tonight. Chilling, watching my own stuff, eating some food. And that's about it, I'd say. Anyway, whatever you're doing, I hope you swing from the chandelier. See you next Friday.

0: Capital Bay Radio News.
1: Reform UK has gained 396 seats in local councils overnight, while Labour has lost 258. Reform has secured two councils so far, gaining Havering and Newcastle under Lyme. Meanwhile, Labour has lost nine. Sir Keir Starmer says he takes full responsibility for the tough election results, but insists he will carry on. Meanwhile, Nigel Farage spoke at Havering Town Hall in Romford following local election results. He says it's a big day for British politics.
2: It's a big, big day, not just for our party, but for a complete reshaping of British politics in every way. And it all goes to show that over the course of the last 2 years, since we made that breakthrough in the general election, we have professionalised the party. We've done it at a very, very rapid rate.
1: Elsewhere, the Liberal Democrats gained 37 seats and the Greens 27, with Conservatives losing 171. Sir James Cleverly is the Conservative MP for Braintree and the Shadow Housing Secretary. He says that whilst Reform may be gaining seats, constituents are losing interest.
3: We recognise that Reform offer people very simple solutions to complicated problems, but what we also see is where Reform do get elected, whether it's in places like Kent or Lincolnshire, they are becoming increasingly unpopular. They've lost 70 councillors.
1: In London, the Conservatives have taken Westminster City Council from Labour. Labour has also lost control of South West London's Wandsworth Council. The UK Health Security Agency says a third Briton is suspected of having hantavirus connected to an outbreak on a cruise ship. Two British nationals have already tested positive. The latest patient is on the isolated island of Tristan da Cunha in the South Atlantic. The other two remain in hospital in South Africa and the Netherlands. And British icon and broadcaster David Attenborough has thanked well-wishers after being completely overwhelmed by messages ahead of his 100th birthday. Celebrations include a live tribute concert at the Royal Albert Hall. From Radio News Hub, I'm Ben Monse.
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5: Weather.
1: Cloudy across the north with some heavy showers for northern England later. Elsewhere, sunny spells with further showers developing, heaviest across Wales. Highs of 18 degrees.
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0: turned 17. I went to see them, you know.
1: Did you?
0: Yeah, in back in the day.
1: Can you remember the year?
0: No, I don't remember anything. I remember the time at the moment, Denise. Oh, I do actually know that we're on week 19.
1: Week 19 already.
0: The 128th day of the year.
1: I don't know how they work that out, because so far this week, there's been 15 days.
0: Here at work. There really has.
1: I know. I've crammed that much
0: but
1: in.
0: You've made me a lovely cup of coffee, and I love it. Thank you.
1: We're going to enjoy this. A nice coffee. So, a few good mornings. Good morning to Julie, listening over there in Gibraltar. Top of the shop to you. And Esperanza in Sussex. Good morning. G and Ray have already messaged in. Good morning.
0: How do you like them apples? That's it, yeah. We've got Kylie Babbage. Good morning.
1: Morning.
0: Phil and Irene. Good morning
1: listening
0: to you.
1: Listening again. Glad to have you back.
0: Lee West. Pearl. Well, I don't know if Pearl's tuned in yet. Carol Townley.
1: Pearl's a
0: Steve
1: singer, you know.
0: Townley. Sorry?
1: Pearl's a singer.
0: She is. She stands up, you know. She plays the piano.
1: Yeah. And Martin and Alexis in Scotland. Good morning. We're going to move on with Eternal.
0: Not heard this. Power of a Woman. Well,
1: that's us.

0: 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Torbay
1: Radio. A little rustle of the paper there. I thought I'd lost my phone. There it was.
2: In front of my very eyes.
1: There it was, just under the page. Oh, I turned the page. I thought, what's that I'm looking at? It's nothing to do with today.
2: We were looking at photographs of cakes.
1: Yes, there's some...
2: As we haven't got cakes.
1: Amazing cakes. Not Amazing Grace. Amazing
2: Black Forest cupcakes.
1: With cream. And strawberries and cream. Yum, yum. I'm hungry. I want the
2: when are we
1: cake
2: not
1: in
2: hungry?
1: My tummy now.
2: Joanne Kinder, good morning to you. And Denise Badcock, good morning to you. And the Torbay Hospital Estates team. Are you off for the weekend? I want to know if the Estates team, somebody, are you on like a skeleton staff over the weekend? Mm. Uncle, what are you all doing? That's what we want to know.
1: Oh, you know, all the terminology.
2: Messages.
1: When you're self-employed, there's no such thing as a skeleton.
2: One thing we're never going to fit into, the skeleton crew. No. Right, the WhatsApp number, if you want to message us live during the show, 07831 748 615. We do want to hear from you.
1: Now, it's the 8th of May, as I've said. Did I
2: already
1: say it was the 8th of May? No, I didn't. I said what week it was. So we're on the 8th of May. In 1886, on this day, the first bottles of Coca-Cola were sold by Jacobs Pharmacy, Atlanta, Georgia.
2: Wow.
1: With quite astonishing claims.
2: Yeah.
1: Which I'll read out in a minute.
2: Oh.
1: Yes, because I've got it on my screenshot and I can't find that at the moment.
2: I was just going to say, good luck finding that now.
1: Oh,
2: it's
1: is.
2: Gone. Tune in next week.
1: Yeah, that's
2: another
1: it.
2: Exciting
1: show. Here
2: shows.
1: It is. I've got it, people. Look, that's it. Now I've got my glasses. Oh, I have. They're on my... Oh, no, I'm all tangled. Oh, look at this.
2: No.
1: Right, glasses going on, everyone. Right, and calm. So Jacob's Pharmacy in Atlanta, Georgia, begins offering a bubbly beverage called Coca-Cola. A patent medicine said to ease ailments such as dyspepsia, headache, impotence and morphine addiction.
2: Oh, I've sorted all my ailments.
1: The drink will become rather popular as time goes by. You sure will. But, oh, it's addictive.
2: I
1: go.
2: Had cocaine in the original one.
1: Oh, yeah,
2: oh,
1: didn't
2: not
1: it?
2: Now.
1: Yeah, that's it. So but, that was weaning you off the addiction. So I'm going to delete that screenshot.
2: What year?
1: That was 1886. Yeah. Crikey.
2: Crikey, blimey jeepers.
1: And there's more. Oh, and of course, we mustn't forget today, a very important day. Sir David Attenborough is 100 today.
2: Oh, happy birthday.
1: He hasn't made a song.
2: To him. He's going to be dancing to this one, though.
1: He will, won't he?
2: Yeah.
1: Boogie Nights.

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2: We've had a message from Harley Lang. Hello, Harley.
3: There. Good morning. Yeah, he's up in Exeter. Good morning. So we're going to play the next track, especially for you. Believer from Imagine Dragons.

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5: We've got a shock for you now.
6: We have.
5: Crikey. You should have locked the door. I told you to lock the door. Tony Sadenko's in the studio.
7: Hey, I'll tell you what. I had a listener from Bognor Regis ring me a couple of days ago.
6: Yeah.
7: And they said, Tony, where have you been? I said, I've been on the holidays.
5: Was that my name?
7: Have you ever been to Centre Parks, people?
6: Yeah.
7: Anybody of those listeners out there, especially in Bognor Regis, all bricks. Bognor, yes?
5: Yes.
7: It's not cheap, is it?
6: No, it's not.
7: How much is a pint of lager in at Centre Parks?
6: Yeah,
7: Have a guess.
6: 8-10 quid, something like that.
7: No, it's not as bad as that. It was £7.50.
6: Yeah, well,
7: is that all about?
6: We went there a couple of years ago. We do like to go, but it is expensive. Swimming's free.
7: Squirrels, there's lots of squirrels.
6: We had loads of squirrels,
7: and ducks were coming in through the back. Yeah. My granddaughter was loving life.
5: Oh, that's nice.
7: You know, when I was younger, I was attacked by a duck.
6: Oh, no.
7: Yeah, it was down at Torquay.
5: I can feel a joke coming on.
7: I used to float my boats. Back in the 60s, ladies and gentlemen, yeah. the younger viewers won't recognise or realise at all. That lunatic escaped on a Friday. We used to have a boat with sails on and used to send it out into the thing, and then if the boat wouldn't come back, there was no wind, you'd have, the boat would be stuck, so you'd have to wade in. It wasn't very deep, but very slippery and slimy, and I was attacked by a duck. Never forget it. I must have been about 4 years old.
6: Oh no, you poor
7: thing. I've never been the same again.
6: You haven't been the same since.
7: Are there any listeners out there that have been attacked by ducks or animals?
6: Chickens.
7: 07831 748 615.
6: See, that

0: What's the listeners up to four? I've got
1: shut
0: no
1: up,
0: headphones.
1: Tony.
0: I can tell you what I can see that these headphones are quality.
1: Oh, yeah, they are.
0: I used to have a pair of these back in the 60s. Back in the 60s. I used to have 15 cans.
1: Come and get them out of the studio.
2: We're just going to read this message.
1: Bridget is looking forward to catching up with the Torbay Soulies this weekend. And she said she hopes we both enjoy our weekend too. Thank you, Bridget. And she said, say hello to Tony. Bridget, can you pop over and get him out of here?
0: I've come in here and I've brought
1: He's bought us a box of chocolates.
0: As long as I don't look at the underneath of it, the sell-by date.
1: Oh, I see. Left over from 2 years.

0: guess what we've got here? Well, Tony's gone, actually. And breathe.
1: No.
0: It's like a plane that doesn't land. I've got Bounty. I've got a Snickers. And Bridget, how are you doing there? So you do know. Oh, that's Bridget it. Was Dobie Gray. Yeah.
1: Yeah, Bridget was going to send over Tony's wife, Mary, to sort him out.
0: I love
1: Dobie
0: Gray, by the way. Yeah.
1: Yeah, that's really good.
0: I've just opened my mini Bounty. It's there. Wait, I'm not going to eat it now. I'm going to wait till the next song comes on.
1: Well, we're going to say hello and dedicate this one to Andy Forsyth, builder extraordinaire, and his lovely wife, Lou, especially for you. Happy.

0: me closer, baby. 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
1: And with each beat of my heart, for every day we apart, I'll hunger for every wasted hour.
0: And I-

0: and the Temptations. We're staying in that sort of era at the moment. With the Tams, Be Young, Be Foolish.
1: Be happy. This is a request. It's a request from Sarah. Sarah over in Bobby wants to play this for her mum.

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3: That's us. If you've just tuned in, yes, we are Brunch to Lunch with Paul and Denise, and we're here through till one.
4: And we've been naughty because we've been eating chocolates.
3: Yeah. Tony Sedenko, thank you very much for bringing the chockies in. We're in them already. Wanted to say hello to Annette Solomon and Guide Dog Abby. Good morning, you two. Off you pop, Paul. Oh, down.
5: Oh, that picture yesterday you took. It was amazing.
3: It was so nice. Thank you so much. So, Annette, if you didn't tune in yesterday, Annette came in to represent the Torbay fostering team to talk to us about Foster Care Fortnight, which starts on Monday for 2 weeks. And if you want to find out about more about fostering, there are links on our Facebook page, on the Brunch to Lunch Facebook page, and you can pop along to the Offshore and Bays Festival this weekend, where the Torbay fostering team will be available to give you lots of more information. And you can email fostering at torbay.gov.uk. Ask for Annette. She's very helpful.
5: She's so wonderful. On this day in 1980, Denise, the World Health Organization announced that smallpox has been eradicated.
3: Oh, really?
5: Yeah, so that was 1980. That was actually quite recent, in the grand scheme of things. And on this day, 1970, the Beatles released the album Let It Be, so we thought we'd play Let It Be.

0: love that one.
1: Yeah, let it be.
0: The Beatles.
1: Just let it be, will you?
0: I will indeed. Do you want another message? Yeah, we've had another message from this time from Ross. Nice to hear from you, Ross. Says, love the energy you two bring. Brightens my work day.
1: Oh,
0: thank you. We love to hear
1: crazy,
0: it.
1: Crazy girls. Crazy.
0: Yeah, we do apologise.
1: Crazy youngsters. That's a good song, isn't it? But we're not youngsters. Not really.
0: Oh, dear me.
1: No, no.
0: But we found a song we know you will like, Ross. So we'll play this one especially for you. Shiny Happy People. REM.

0: Aha.
1: We're showing happy
0: said,
1: people.
0: I do love this. Haha, thanks. Ever tried to do the dance? Oh, we done it. We just did it.
1: Yeah, of course.
0: Believe me, believe me. Right, we've got a message from Timbridge. Timbridge Leisure have announced that the Timothy Lido, or Lido, however you want to
2: Lido,
0: say it.
2: Lido, I think.
0: I always say Lido.
2: You say Timothy. Lido, I say Lido.
0: Yeah, whole potato, potato.
2: Lido,
0: yeah.
2: Lido.
0: Timothy Lido is reopening. Hurrah, because there were points of it was going to be sold on. Not now, not anymore. So this year, it's going to open for the season on the Saturday, the 23rd of May for May half term. We can't wait.
2: Oh.
0: So, yeah,
2: do
0: there's
2: like
0: lots
2: a bit
0: of session.
2: Outside swimming. Yeah.
0: Early morning, lane swimming, fun swims, lane swims, general swims throughout the day. Go on the website and have a look. And just a reminder that King Stainton Community Swimming Pool is already open for the summer season. Lots of fun things going on there. I've just booked for their late swim.
1: The Have a Dipsy swim on
0: a Saturday night.
2: I'm
0: lovely.
2: Working. What
0: yeah,
2: time
0: it's
2: is
0: really
2: that?
0: Nice. Like, I think it's 8 till 9:30.
1: Oh,
0: you get a cake. Cake and a hot drink.
1: Where do you find these
0: nice
1: things?
0: And you float around there.
2: I can't do early morning stuff. I mean, I'd love to have been an early morning person, but because I'm a late night worker, you see.
0: They do aquazumba on a Saturday.
2: I sing so much, so late at night that in the morning I just can't function.
0: You won't be floating around on a lilo, will you?
2: No, only if I'm
0: eating cake.
2: Still asleep. put me on one of those lilos.
0: Wake up halfway to France as I've pushed you out to sea.
2: With my rubber ring on, that's it.
0: Right, we've had another request here. Mark's asked for this one for Marie. Jamelia, Superstar.

0: I think that was written about you there, Denise.
1: Oh, was it? Thank you, Paula.
0: We've got the one and only Stevie Wonder coming up, and then we've got the news, and then we've got our quiz.
1: We do indeed.
0: Sharpen that pencil.
1: Yeah, Ross, sharpen your pencil. Tracy Ford, start looking for a pen now. It's going to take 10 minutes.

0: Capital Bay Radio News.
1: Sir Keir Starmer insists he will carry on as Prime Minister. That's despite Labour suffering disastrous election losses. Results have been coming in overnight and throughout the morning, with Reform in the UK gaining 398 seats in local councils, while Labour has lost 258. Reform has secured two councils so far, gaining Havering and Newcastle-under-Lyme. Meanwhile, Labour has lost nine. Our reporter Lucy Gormley has given us updates from the Barnsley Counts.
2: I'm here in Barnsley at this year's local elections. Are due to start being counted this afternoon. 63 seats are up for grabs here today. It's expected to be quite the turnaround than what's been seen here for over 50 years. Labour have held the majority of seats here, but from projections, it looks as though Reform could be about to change that. We'll be here with updates throughout the day.
1: Sir Keir says he takes full responsibility for the tough election results, but insists he will carry on.
3: Not going to sugarcoat it, and we have lost brilliant Labour representatives, people who've put so much into their communities, so much into our party and our movement, and the voters have sent a message.
1: Nigel Farage spoke in Romford following local election results.
4: It can't continue to be a fluke. I would honestly say you're witnessing an historic shift in British politics. This is now the most national of all parties. We're competitive in the north of Scotland. We're competitive in every part of the country.
1: Elsewhere, the Liberal Democrats gained 37 seats and the Greens 27, with the Conservatives losing 171. In other news, a third British national has been diagnosed with suspected hantavirus linked to a cruise ship outbreak. The UK Health Security Agency says two British nationals have confirmed hantavirus, but there is now an additional suspected case of a British national. A national treasure, Sir David Attenborough, is celebrating his 100th birthday today. That's the latest from Radio News Hub. I'm Tanita Sims.
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8: It'll be cloudy across the north with some heavy showers for northern England later. Elsewhere, expect sunny spells with further showers developing, heaviest across the southeast, highs of 18 degrees.
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1: Got your pens ready?
2: Sorry, that pulled up the wrong sliders up there.
1: Do you have your pen poised?
2: Would you like to repeat yourself?
1: Have your pencil sharpened? Right, we've just got five nice, easy questions for
2: they
1: you.
2: They are. I can read them today as well.
1: That's not Paula breathing in the background. That's the Ra band.
2: Yeah. Oh, there's a dance that goes with that as
1: there
2: well.
1: There is.
2: Yeah, if you're old enough to remember. Yeah, we did the shiny happy people dance. Yes, we did do it, honestly. We weren't lying. Yes, we were in the corner. Hands up, hands to the side. Shake your hips. Right, anyway. Question number one. What is the capital city of Indonesia? Capital city of Indonesia is...
1: I'm doodling.
2: Question number two. Where in Germany would you find the Brandenburg Gate?
1: Just sing along.
2: Yeah.
1: Create your own words.
2: Question number three. What animal's name comes from the ancient Greek for river horse?
1: Oh, I know this one. Lovely. Ooh, Russell.
2: Yeah, Russell.
1: Anybody want a chocolate?
2: Very cute. The other day, I'll tell you about it in a minute.
1: Okay.
2: Steve Backshaw show. Yeah.
1: Oh, you're giving clues.
2: Oh, what? No, because he does lots of mammals, doesn't he? Yep. Question number four. What famous female was born Anna Mae Bullock?
1: Ah. Famous, not infamous.
2: Mm-hmm. Mm-hmm. And question number five, what colour is a polar bear's skin?
1: Surprising.
2: Yeah, it is.
1: We like that one.
2: Yeah, we do.
1: La la la.
2: So, thinking...
1: Oh, and you know when we found out that the... was it the rhino sweated red sweat?
2: Yeah.
1: The milk is pink.
2: Oh.
1: Rhino, the milk is actually pink.
2: It's like a milkshake, a ready milkshake.
1: We did. Yeah, sorry, I got waylaid there. Just drifted off on a tangent.
2: The rhinoceros.
1: Right.
2: Yeah.
1: Okay, we're going to have another tune, and then we're going to be back with the quiz answers.

0: Ella Langley.
1: I like that one.
0: I just want to be her so bad. Her so bad.
2: She's an up-and-coming country artist. Isn't she?
1: I like that one.
2: I like her voice. Right, we've got...
1: Jimmy.
2: We might be drinking that soon. Imagine. I've got a feeling we will at some point.
1: Are we celebrating something? Is that
2: well,
1: why we're going to be drinking?
2: My daughter's 18 soon, so
1: I know.
2: We will be
1: drinking tequila. No, yeah. We won't have tequila. No.
2: So
1: that's not sensible, is it?
2: No, I hope she doesn't.
1: Might have a cocktail.
2: Those got those bombs that they do. No,
1: oh
2: those,
1: yeah, they like those.
2: Yeah, those. I thought there's a name for them. Yeah, they're quite strong apparently, but she's not a big drinker at the moment, so that's quite good news.
1: Good. We're not going to show how it's done. Right, no. Quiz answers.
2: What's the capital city of Indonesia? Indonesia is Jakarta. Isn't there a song called Jakarta
1: there? Well, I'm not sure. We'll have to Google.
2: I'm going to have to Google that in a minute. So Jakarta was question number one. Answer number one. I think it's spelled differently. Anyway, so question number two. Where in Germany would you find the Brandenburg Gate? It's Berlin. Did you see I was multitasking?
1: I was quite impressed there, Paula.
2: I was even impressed. Even my left hand was looking at it with surprise with my right and my...
1: One hand in the chocolates, one hand holding the tea.
2: One looking at the apple thinking you should be choosing that, but you know you're not going to eat it.
1: That's going to go brown there nicely.
2: It is, yeah.
1: Right.
2: Nice, it already is. Question number three. What animal's name comes from the ancient Greek for river horses? Hippopotamus.
1: Mm.
2: Oh, Steve Bunchell, yeah, it's a baby hippopotamus. And a pangolin.
1: Oh, nice.
2: Oh, it was lovely.
1: I went to Paignton Zoo and they had a baby hippo there. And it was so cute. We walked in and the hippo was there. And there was a rabbit sitting next to it, just both sitting there in this little pen. And I thought that was just a photo opportunity.
2: Not.
1: Right, sorry, Rat. What question are we on? I've lost.
2: And the question number four, what famous female was born Anna Mae Bullock? It was Tina Turner.
1: Ooh.
2: Simply the best.
1: You are indeed.
2: Right.
1: Okay.
2: Anyway, thank you very much. Question number five, what colour is a polar bear skin? It's black.
1: Oh, very strange.
2: Ooh, that was good timing.
1: It was, wasn't it? Arriba. Okay, messages.
2: Sorry, I'll put that down. You can.
1: Okay, WhatsApp number 07831 748 615. Let us know how you did today in the quiz.
2: And coming up, a bit of Blondie.

0: call me.
1: I will call you. I'll call you this weekend.
0: Blondie, call me. Yeah. Yes, Denise was thinking of the rhino at the, not the hippopotamus. Now, did they have one?
1: Bridget's going to come in and give me a spanking.
0: I know, it's Marwell Zoo who've got something like that as well, but I haven't been to Paignton Zoo for about 10 years. Must be. I don't know, I can't remember.
1: I'm
0: anyway.
1: Just checking who got what in the quiz.
0: Kay is messaging and got two. Lee's got three. Phil hasn't messaged in yet. That's Pete. Oh, smashy and nicey.
1: Diane's messaged in. Diane, up there in Stoke-on-Trent in Staffordshire. Very good afternoon to you. She got four today. That deserves a clap.
0: It does.
1: Top of the class, that one is. That's, yeah, top
0: well,
1: score.
0: Hello, Diane.
1: Yeah, well, did you get help from Andrew on that one? Very good. She said, I didn't get, the only one she didn't get was the first one. Diane and Andrew, well
0: smashy,
1: done you
0: nicey,
1: two.
0: Glossy and Matty, they didn't message in today,
1: no.
0: So that's it. Oh, Jerry got three. There we go.
1: We just
0: Bridget,
1: check in who
0: did
1: else?
0: You do the quiz? Lovely, Bridget. Or did you not?
1: Right, we've
0: do the quiz.
1: Got Mark and Paignton got three. Sarah and Bobby got three. Esperanza, two. Harry Hasselhoff Hampton said, hello, Laverne and Shirley. Hope you tickety-boo. we are. Yes, thank you.
0: We really are, aren't we, Laverne
1: said,
0: and Shirley?
1: They got three out of five today. Have a great weekend.
0: Oh,
1: thank
0: well
1: you very
0: done.
1: Much and well done to you. Very good. Toby in Torquay also got two. I said Esperanza got two. Very good.
0: Oh,
1: thank you for taking part. Bridget's typing to say, not,
0: oh,
1: not sure yet,
0: ago.
1: There's something, no, she's typing something
0: oh,
1: now.
0: Oh, somebody else is typing as well.
1: Ooh,
0: right, anyway,
1: go.
0: We're going to do, oh, this will make you feel very
1: dance. I'm going to shake the castanets, I'm getting them out, I'm going to annoy you with a virgin.
0: Do that sexy dance.

0: Well done, Bridget. You got 4 out of 5. You're top of the class today.
1: Small balls. 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
0: Look at that time.
6: I know.
0: It's running away with us.
6: It is. At 12:29. And I just wanted to mention that after us, we've got Peter Cartwright in with another great show lined up.
0: Yes.
6: He's got special guest Michelle Blamey coming in. She's the singer, pianist and owner of the Black Ivory Piano Bar in Paynton.
0: Oh,
6: we might pop in there.
0: Yeah, we will.
6: Yeah,
0: I saw it
6: really
0: advertised
6: good.
0: On Sands Road. I've seen the actual
6: Yeah, she's
0: sign.
6: Going up from 1:30, and he's doing the Torbay Gig Guide. Don't forget about that. And if you want to try lawn bowls, he's going to be giving you lots of information about that.
7: Lawn bowls.

0: we love that one.
1: Oh, it's so beautiful. Yeah. That's like Labusif.
0: Makes you switch off.
1: It does. Really
0: so, just a reminder that the Offshore and Bays Festival is on this weekend. And most of it takes part in the Banjo in Torquay, if you know where that is, near the Offshore Bar and Princess Gardens. So they've got a bigger stage than ever this year, packed with top live and lots of local acts, including Joey and the Lips, Mafia 4, New Days. They're brilliant. Some really good acts here. The Hot House Combo, the Ooda Lallies, brilliant. Harbour, amazing. The Blue Funk All-Stars. Oh, there's some great Yonder Folk, Sea Eagles. Oh, the Outer Tuners are there. I'm there then.
1: Oh, you're there.
0: I love
1: you're
0: that.
1: Sea Shanties. There.
0: Yeah, that's it. So there's lots of outdoor bars, there's food, and to get in, they're asking for donations to the RNLI. So that's going to be a really fun event on both days in Torquay, the Offshore and Bays Festival 2026.
1: I did any birthdays. Well, we did do the birthday. We did Edinburgh. Sir James would have been very old today.
0: He was old. He was old when he was
1: 113, I think he would have been, yeah.
0: Yeah.
1: I can't do that laugh.
0: He had a face like an old slipper when he was 29.
1: He did. He looked like one of those chewed up dogs, doesn't he? You know, those little... Anyway, moving on. We loved him. Tony Tennille, birthday today. I don't know if all of these are still alive. Is that Tony? Is that the wife?
0: Captain and Tennille.
1: Yeah, Captain and Tennille. I know that they were married and they stayed together for their fans. They didn't get on. Yeah, that was it. So anyway.
0: Like a lot of married couples.
1: Yeah, stay for the kids.
0: Stay for the fans.
1: Ricky Nelson's birthday. John Fred Gurrier, Fred and his Playboy band. Not heard of those. Phil Bailey's birthday today. Oh, 1951. Chris France, drummer of Talking Heads. Alex Van Halen. David Rowntree with Blur. Oh, yeah, Dave Rowntree. Savage Gardens, Darren Hayes, and Enrique.
0: Enrique Iglesias. Yeah. I know who else's birthday is Sunday. Joe Melia. Happy birthday for Sunday. He's 21 again.
1: Joe Melia. We have actually got Enrique. Enrique.
0: Eureka's twin.
1: Eureka Iglesias. Eureka Iglesias by Must. But I'm not playing it yet because we've got Claire by Gilbert O'Sullivan because we've had a request for this as well from Lee.

0: old Claire is now.
1: Older than 1974, us, I think. That would have been. Yeah, so it is Enrique Iglesias.
0: Here we go.
1: I might say

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Hello, it's Amy Winehouse. I'm Peter Cartwright, and welcome to the afternoon show. Apologies for the interruption there. We're going through some major system changes to make things even better, even sweeter for you. So apologies for that. A great big thank you to Paula and Denise. They've asked me to wish you a fantastic weekend, whatever you're doing. And of course, they'll be back next Thursday with their brunch to lunch. I'm Peter Cartwright. What have I got coming up for you? Well, on today's show, I will be interviewing Michelle Blamey. Michelle is a pianist and singer. She has written her own songs as well, and she is the owner of the Michelle Blamey Music Agency, and also she's got the Black Ivory Piano Bar here in Paignton. So that'll be at 1:30 the hour. Taking us there, I'll be playing you great music like this one. This is Badfinger, No Matter What.

0: That's Peter Frampton and Show Me the Way. I like to call it the Sinister Song. Yeah, he's got ringing in his ears. Well, we're back in your ears now, thank goodness. After the break, I've got a song from Elton John.
1: Peter Cartwright in the afternoon.
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0: Peter Cartwright in the afternoon.
1: Well, that was the latest one from Neil Diamond, Wild at Heart. It does sound like an old one. And I don't know if you've seen the video. He looks very young now. I mean, he's over 80 now, not very well. But it looks absolutely fantastic. Now, I have with me Michelle Blamey. Good afternoon, Michelle.
2: Hey, how are you?
1: Yeah, good, thank you. Yeah, you're sounding loud and clear there. Now, we're going to be talking about your career in music. We're going to be talking about the Michelle Blamey Music Agency and, mm-hmm. of course, the Black Ivory Piano Bar. And I've got some of your songs on the system.
2: Yeah.
1: But before we go there, this is one that I heard on Torbay Radio, actually, a couple of days ago, and I thought, this will work for Friday. It's Dinah Ross, My Old Piano.

0: Peter Cartwright in the afternoon.
1: That's Diana Ross, my old piano, and with me in the studio is Michelle Blamey, a local singer, pianist, performer, businesswoman, and many people in Torbay will know you, Michelle, from your live performances, and of course, now the famous Black Ivory Piano Bar. Good afternoon, Michelle. Welcome.
2: Hello, thank you for having me.
1: Now, can you describe what you do for any of our listeners, the few out there that might not have heard of you?
2: Okay, so, well, I'm a singer and pianist, and I play all over Torbay, and I set up an agency a few years ago with the end goal to get my own piano bar.
1: Right.
2: Which has all happened literally in the last few months.
1: So you had a plan. How many years ago was that?
2: Well, ever since I was maybe 20, I wanted my own bar. I was going to have a tavern because I love country music.
1: Right.
2: So I was going to Nashville. That didn't quite happen. However, we have the Black Ivory in Paignton now, which is part of the Great Western B&B.
1: Fantastic. Well, I'm going to take you back to your early music career. Yes. So as a country and Western fan, what led you to the piano?
2: I think there's a photo of me when I'm about 9 months old where my mum and dad plonked me on the piano, and it just stuck. So I always learned piano from a very early age. However, my dad, who's my biggest, or was my biggest inspiration, he was a country artist. So I used to have country music on all the time whilst playing piano. So I used to just say, it's country on keys, and it kind of works because it's, you know, we've got the stomp box and it's a bit of a variation.
1: So tell me, how did you learn the piano? Was it through musical teaching? Did you teach yourself? What was the route into music?
2: So I had lessons when I was about four.
1: Right. And
2: didn't get on with my piano teacher, Mrs. Plumridge. So after detesting to my parents, my dad just started teaching me himself. He was a great musician, guitarist, drummer, pianist, and he quickly realised that I could pick up things by ear. So
1: wow,
2: I literally then just, he taught me and I taught myself. And that's how I now teach my children as well.
1: Oh, fantastic. So you play by ear, all the way. That is just a gift. Now, you've mentioned country music. What singers influence you?
2: Oh, so my top two has to be Kenny Rogers.
1: Right.
2: The Gambler is just my all-time favourite song. And also Mr. Cash, Johnny Cash.
1: Of course.
2: Yeah, they're my two. I mean, there's many, many a great country artist, but I'd say those two are up there.
1: Two absolute legends.
2: Yeah.
1: Now, you're writing original songs. I'm going to ask you about that and how the inspiration comes to you. But the first one is Whispers in the Breeze. Tell me just a little bit about it before I play it.
2: So this is a song I actually wrote about my dad. He passed away 14 years ago, but he was the biggest inspiration to me and my brothers, who are also musical, my sister. So this song literally just is everything that I believe he would have been telling me now if he's here. And yeah, so it's a nice little song about my old tang.
1: Whispers in the Breeze, Michelle Blamey.

0: Peter Cartwright in the afternoon.
1: So that was Michelle Blamey, and I have Michelle with me, and that was Whispers in the Breeze. So tell me about that. So how easy is it to write these songs? And tell me about that song.
2: Every song's completely different. I've still got songs now in my notes, which I've started years ago. And then that song in particular, I wrote that in an hour.
1: Oh, wow.
2: I think I went on a bit of a spiritual journey. And I think sometimes when you maybe relax a bit more, you know, the floodgates open a little bit. So in that case, that was a very quick, easy writer.
1: Ah, fantastic. Now, on the local music scene, it's fantastic here in the Bay. We've got so many artists and so many venues. Mm-hmm. And tell me, what are some of your, apart from, of course, the Black Ivory Bar, What are some of your favourite venues to play?
2: Oh, I suppose I've got to be careful now, huh? I've got so many. Well, I mean, I play at the lovely Berry Head most Saturdays. There's myself and another great pianist, Dave Thomas. So between us, we do that venue, and it's beautiful. So that's in Brixham.
1: Excellent. Is that Dave Thomas of DT Music?
2: It is.
1: Is he Chris Thomas's brother?
2: He is Chris Thomas's brother. Yeah, they're both amazing, aren't they?
1: That's incredible. Yes.
2: Yeah, very good musicians. So I'd say amazing. That venue. The Grand Hotel is lovely that I do once a month.
1: Oh, very nice.
2: Yeah, I mean, and then of course I have to give a shout out to all my agency venues. So you've got like the Old Market House in Brixham and Seven Stars, we're at John Ball.
1: Oh yes,
2: the Royal Castle. That one's in Dartmouth. That's not as local. And then the lovely Hamilton's in Torquay.
1: It's just great that some of these places you wouldn't expect to do music, and you can find some great bands there.
2: Oh, absolutely.
1: It's the Torbay Gig Guide. It's just got bigger and bigger. We're doing that here on Torbay Radio, and we there used to be 20 I could find.
2: Yeah.
1: Now I can find 120.
2: And it's great. It's such a good thing that you're doing, because you know people don't always know to go on the artist's Facebook page. So now there's just a list of everybody, which is brilliant.
1: No, thank you. That's great. Now, do you have any memorable gigs? Anything where something funny has happened or anything memorable?
2: Memorable, goodness. Well, actually, there is one little story. So the reason I got into the Berry Head, actually, was because I'd been gigging most nights, and my husband had said, right, you've got a night off, I'm taking you to the Berry Head to watch The Pianist. And this was about two and a half years ago. So we got there, you got to visualise this, high heels, short skirt, and about four Proseccos down. Pianist is just about to come on, and it comes across the microphone that he's poorly and can't come in.
1: Oh.
2: So I thought it'd be a good idea to go and say, I play piano.
1: It's like a plot of a film.
2: It was. Next thing, I had a microphone from the lovely Edward Bentz, and then I'd done my gig, half cut and with high heels. And that led then, to the Berry Head gigs, which is great. So that's my little...
1: that's fantastic. Well, they obviously liked you, didn't they? So that was good
2: maybe
1: news.
2: I should drink more Prosecco when I gig.
1: Never a bad thing. Now, we've got another one of your songs here. This is Same Old Song. Tell me about that one.
2: So Same Old Song. That's a song about pretty much getting off that hamster wheel. You know, like sometimes you're just so busy with stuff, you go round and round, and you get to the end of the day and you're like, what have I actually done? So this is a song about getting out there, doing what you want to do, and living life, really.
1: Thank you very much. Michelle Blamey, Same Old Song. And after the break, we've got Kenny Rogers, The Gambler. Yeah, I've got to play that.

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6: On a warm summer's evening, on a train bound for nowhere, I met up with a gambler. We were both too tired to sleep, so we took turns of staring

0: That was Kenny Rogers the Gambler, but I didn't need to tell you that. And I'm here with Michelle Blamey from the Michelle Blamey Music Agency and the Black Ivory Piano Bar. So tell me, Michelle, you're a big country and western fan. You went into the piano because that's the direction you're sort of your parents directed you. Are you making a transition into country music from the piano?
1: I've always just said it's country on keys. So literally since I was about 10, and I would be there playing my Dolly Parton. I think that's when I got my stomp box, I kind of felt like I could give it that real country genre. And that's why I've always just said country on keys. I am learning the guitar.
0: Oh, fantastic. So the stomp box is a foot pedal that gives you the bass drum.
1: Yeah, it just gives you, that little bit of extra oomph kind of thing. But there's a lot of modern country songs now that are introducing the piano, like Riley Green, Ella Langley, they're all adding that piano.
0: It's become a crossover, hasn't it? In the last year, you had Lady Gaga and Bruno Mars and Beyonce as well.
1: Yeah.
0: Oh, it's becoming the thing again.
1: It is.
0: Now, tell me about your music agency. How did that come about?
1: So the music agency, again, was something I was always going to set up. That happened a year early as well, like the Black Ivory, because I went to a lovely little place in Ashburton where they booked me for a gig, and the manager turned around and he said, "Oh, I don't suppose you know anybody else, do you?" And I was "Oh." And then all of a sudden I just thought of all my jam fam from the last couple of years. So I got my lovely friend Tony Scorza a gig there, and from that we built up that venue, and it wasn't long until there was other venues sort of contacting me to say, actually, can you work for us, because I do all the promotion and the bookings, the cancellations. So now I have probably about like 8 or 9 venues that I'm continuing to look after, along with the Black Ivory. It's good. We've got a great, I think it's about 150 musicians on the MBMA agency now, so that's great.
0: That's incredible. So how do you balance the business side with your own performing?
1: Well, it's Mondays. Just another manic Monday. No, I think it all goes hand in hand, because I gig at the venues as well. Obviously, I know pretty much all of the musicians, either as friend or acquaintances from different gigs or jam nights. So, it all flows nicely together, I think. And thank goodness for AI.
0: Absolutely. Now, what advice would you give to young performers trying to get into the business?
1: So, to any young performers that are listening that is trying to get their foot in the door, I would say to you, your best way in is absolutely these open mic and jam nights that are everywhere at the moment in Torbay and surrounding areas. We have our jam night on the first Sunday of every month at Black Ivory, at the Seven Stars in Totnes. Also, we have one on the last Friday of the month that's hosted by the lovely Al Bovey and Tony Scorza. And the reason I say that is because although I've done music all my life, I've only been gigging for the last 4 years, and that came about from going to Bob Thompson and Simon Lane's jam night at the Torbay Inn.
0: Oh, wow.
1: And I remember the first day singing, thinking, oh, my God. And from that, what you get is people take videos, people start chatting.
0: Yes.
1: That is your platform into the gigging world, and that's also where I got the idea for the agency, because I could see how difficult it was for people to get in. So now I can kind of give everybody, you know, whether they're established musicians or, as I like to say, fresh meat that's coming into the business. Go and do an open mic night, or contact me, and if there's anything for next year coming up, then
0: fantastic. Now, at the Black Ivory Bar on the Sunday, your piano bar. Mm-hmm. But is the open mic just piano?
1: Absolutely not, no. Oh. Although I very much welcome any pianists. We had an impromptu Wednesday night jam this week, which was great. We had Steve Upham, Izzy Nutton, Bob Thompson, Nigel, Tony Scorza, everyone just came along, and it was such a great night. So the open mic on the Sundays is for any musician. And also, if you just want to watch and come and get a bit of a feel for the place, then that's great. If you play piano, there's a piano there. If you play guitar, there's a guitar there.
0: Fantastic. Now, finally, I will finish off with your song, Chase the Fire. Mm-hmm. But I want to find out about the Black Ivory Bar. So it was a long-term plan. Tell me about how your thoughts about it and how it came about.
1: So originally, as I said earlier, I always wanted a tavern. I always wanted a tavern in Nashville. When I realised that wasn't going to happen with 5 kids, a husband and whatever else going on, I was like, okay, let's get a piano bar. But what's really nice is to actually kind of cross over those genres of music. We've got a lovely jazz trio coming up with Maria Nicole, in June. We've got lots of other events. We've got the piano evenings on a Wednesday. And it was always something that the idea is it's a hub for music. It's a community space for everybody.
0: So whereabouts is it? Tell our listeners where we can find
1: it's in Paignton. It's just off of Paignton Harbour. We're in Bellevue Road.
0: Right.
1: There's also access on Sands Road though. So it's part of the Great Western B&B. And yeah, we've got plenty of signs out there now. So on Google.
0: That's absolutely fantastic. Now, before I let you go, you have a huge family.
1: Yes.
0: Congratulations. That's absolutely lovely. Do you want to do a shout out to them?
1: Oh, I will. Yes. Yeah, so, well, first of all, thank you to my amazing husband because he puts up with all my hissy fits and everything else in between. my lovely mum, who's been a massive support, and her partner, Brownie. My daughter, Danica. All of my children that have been child slave labours for the last 4 months. and the lovely Catherine Sherwood at the Great Western Hotel because she's just brilliant and run that place for 43 years. So, she's lovely. I want to do a big shout out to her. And also, to Nigel, who's recorded all of my music. So that's Nidge. He's done a great job. Thank you.
0: Thank you, Michelle. It's been absolutely fantastic to catch up with you. I think we're going to have to get back together again in a few months and see how things are going.
1: Absolutely.
0: But I'll finish off this hour with Michelle Blamey and Chase the Fire.
1: Thank you,
0: Michelle.
1: Thanks very much. I couldn't hear that.

0: Capital Bay Radio News.
1: Keir Starmer insists he will carry on as Prime Minister despite Labour suffering disastrous election losses. Results have been coming in overnight and throughout the morning, with Reform securing three councils so far, including Heathering and Newcastle-under-Lyme. Meanwhile, Labour has lost 10. Our reporter Lucy Gormanley is giving us updates from the Barnsley count.
2: The atmosphere is picking up here in Barnsley. The sense of what to come is really starting to fill the air. It's all that election sees 63 seats up for grabs from 21 wards, and we're set to see some big changes here in the Yorkshire town. I've spoken to the council leader, Sir Steve Houghton. He told me that it's set to be a challenging day. The feeling from the Reform camp, though, probably quite different.
1: Sir Keir Starmer says he takes full responsibility.
3: And the voters have sent a message about the pace of change, how they want their lives improved.
1: Meanwhile, Nigel Farage spoke in Romford following local election results.
4: But I genuinely think the best is yet to come. I'm very excited about the North East results, the Yorkshire results, some more to come.
1: And the Green Party's Zoe Garbutt has been elected as the Mayor of Hackney. She says her election is the start of fighting back.
5: Across London and the country, people have made it clear that they are desperate for an alternative to this failing Labour government.
1: Elsewhere, the Liberal Democrats have secured two councils, with the Conservatives losing two. In other news, a third British national has been diagnosed with suspected hantavirus linked to a cruise ship outbreak. The patient remains on the remote South Atlantic island. Six people have been arrested after police targeted TikTok shop influencers. They've seized more than £1 million worth of counterfeit clothing. And the King and Queen have led birthday tributes celebrating Sir David Attenborough's 100th birthday. Meanwhile, Piccadilly Lights has been taken over with a message dedicated to Sir David on his birthday. That's the latest from Radio News Hub. I'm Tanita Sims.
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9: Weather.
1: It'll be cloudy across the north with some heavy showers for northern England later. Elsewhere, expect sunny spells with further showers developing. Highs of 18 degrees Celsius.
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1: Well, welcome to the second hour of the afternoon show, and sorry about that, I turned everything off as Michelle left the studio. I don't think you got to hear her song Chase the Fire, but I will invite Michelle back when things have calmed down a bit in the studio. But wasn't she brilliant and incredible? You can't keep a busy person down, can you? Black Ivory Piano Bar there in Paignton, absolutely beautiful. I have been there. Seen the setting, it is actually sumptuous in there, and so give it a visit. Check out the Black Ivory Piano Bar Paignton on Facebook. What have I got coming up for you in this hour? Well, I have got the Bowls Selector feature. Where can you get out to play lawn bowls? On a beautiful day like today, you've got the sunshine, you've got the grass, you've got the fresh air, and you've got some gentle exercise. There's a couple of bowls clubs in the Bay that are doing taster sessions this weekend, so I'll tell you about that a bit later. I'll also tell you about the indoors at Torbay Area Indoor Bowls Association. They're opening next Tuesday evening, so I'll let you know about that. And I have the gig guide. My goodness me. Did you hear Paula and Denise? I just had a message from Paula. I said that they would be back next Thursday. Well, it may not be both of them, but there will definitely be a show going on next Thursday. Brilliant shows they do too. And they mentioned the Offshore and Bays Festival at the Banjo. Be talking about all the acts you can see there. Okay, here's the Style Council. Shout to the top.

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1: There you go, the Modfather himself, Paul Weller and the Sale Council. I'm Peter Cartwright, this is Torbay Radio 107.9 FM here in the Bay. I think it's time to talk about lawn bowls. Where can you take part in the Bay?
2: When the crowd say bowl, selector. 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
1: Well, we've got lots of local clubs that are allowing you to have a taster session. You need to wear flat-soled shoes and just turn up with yourselves. So we'll start over in Paignton and the Maldon Maple Leaf Bowling Club there in Maldon, of course. They are doing beginner sessions every Sunday from 10 a.m. We have qualified coaches and you'll be very welcome there. Down at the Old Way Mansion in the Torbay Country Club, that's in the mansion grounds of Oldway. They have a Sunday session from 10 a.m. through to 1 p.m. and that's on a Sunday this week. You move over to Torquay now, and Kings, they have a Saturday session, and that is the club that's near the Grand Hotel, just by the rugby club there. And they are starting from 10 a.m. through to 4 p.m. so it's all day. Take some flat-soled shoes and go along there. Now, along the way from them, near the Belgrave Hotel, is the Torquay Bowling Club. And they are doing their open session for the public on Sunday, 10th of May, from 10 o'clock. So there you go. If you want to give that a bit of a go, why not? Here's Benson Boone, Mr. Electric Blue. I normally do a bowls song, but hey-ho.

0: Peter Cartwright in the afternoon.
1: So it's Benson Boone and Mr. Electric Blue. If you haven't seen the video, treat yourself. He is self-deprecating in that, taking the mickey out of himself. It's absolutely brilliant. Now, one of the things I didn't mention on the bowls segment was, of course, the fact that Torbay Area Indoor Bowls Association, they are opening on one day a week for the summer from 6 o'clock on a Tuesday from the 12th of May. That's this Tuesday coming. You can go and have a go. It's £5 for members, and I think it's about £7 if you're a non-member. Some people like to play indoors because it's a lot easier on the arm than trying to play outdoors. And I'd just like to play a dedication to Harry Hookham. Sadly, we lost him from the club this week, and he had a very good heart. His Fergal Sharkey, a good heart.

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1: As Kids in America, Kim Wilde. Well, you didn't need me to tell you that, did you? Well, it's time to do the gig guide. It was bank holiday last weekend. Did you get out to see a band? Well, what do you fancy seeing this weekend? Today, Friday the 8th of May, where is the year going? Starting in Brixham at the Burton, you have Buster Groove, high-energy duo with lots of bongo. In Torquay, you have the John Bull, have got Puska. They are a solo artist from 8:30. And in Paignton, at the Players Cocktail Bar, you have Chris Thomas, a solo artist and guitarist. He's on there from 8:30 this evening. Simon G, he's a covers artist. He's on at the Anchorage Hotel from 8:30. And you have the Mafia Babies. They're on at the 21 in Torquay Harbour. And that is this evening. Then below decks, you've got Dufunk. They are a band from 7 till 9. And at Elton's, you have Gregor Garr, pianist.

Well, here's a band that were on in the spinning wheel a few weeks ago. They've got a gig on in Exeter in a few weeks' time. You can get tickets for them. And this is Astigliano and How Did My Heart Turn Blue.

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1: So it's an original song, How Did My Heart Turn Blue, by Stiliano. They can be seen at the Exeter Phoenix on the 13th of June. It is ticketed, but I just want to say thank you for letting us have an advanced copy of that. Their EP is released today, four fantastic tracks on it. So go to your streaming media and give it a listen. Shall we do the Saturday gig guide? Why ever not? Oh, that was loud. That's how we like our music, though, isn't it? Loud. Okay, let's start in Brixham. Saturday, the 9th of May, we have Simon G at the Burton, and that's from 9 till 11. He's a solo artist, guitarist. The Trawler. The Trawler in Brixham has Furry Hats, a three-piece band. Yeah, not just the Furry Hats left over from the Pirate Festival. Have you recovered yet? Solo artist. No, three-piece band. Tom Beatty. Yes, Tom Beatty is a son of Brixham. Ooh, that is a crash. And he is at the Queen's Arms. He's a solo artist there. We come over to the Kirkham Sport Street Sports and Social Club. That's £4 for non-members. You remember when it used to be a pound? That's inflation for you. They've got the Schofield Duo. The Palace Place Social Club has Slytherin, a rock band, 8 till late. And the Aldie Roundham Club has Leon Oxenham, solo artist, acoustic covers from 8:30. Bainton Conservative Club has Rihanna Lewis, solo artist, from 9. Preston Conservative Club has Lady Stardust, solo artist, 70s covers. And then you have the Scorchers at the Coach House, three-piece rock pop covers, 9 o'clock. Molly's down there in the Harbourside have Southern Comfort, pop rock acoustic duo. Queen's Hotel in Paignton has Doc Montgomery, solo artist and guitarist, from 9 o'clock. And the Embassy Tavern have Nothing But Mammals. And Filthy Gorgeous at the Spinning Wheel. And the Torbay Inn sees the Chris Banderas duo. Shall we move over to Torquay now? Okay, in Torquay you have Nun of Tundra, the Apple and Parrots. Nuns of Tundra. Yeah, that's an interesting band. I better not Google that. The Devon Arms sees the Mojos. And that's a rock three-piece. And Rock Garden has Sully Can Wait. You can catch Paula, solo artist, at the Belgrave Hotel. And, of course, now we have the Offshore Festival with Bays Brewery. I can mention it because it's in aid of the RNLI. You've got my mate Craig. He is playing in the Acoustic Sunshine Band from 11 to 12. 12 o'clock you have Yonder Folk, Jesse Plum and Matt Sellers. 2 p.m. you have the Hot House Combo. 4 p.m. the Blue Funk All-Stars, and 6 p.m. Joey the Lips. Absolutely superb. Well, I think I'm going to have a break here before we do the Sunday gigs. Still a few more in Torquay. DTs have got Flair, fantastic cover band. Anika Alexis, I have interviewed her before. She's at Below Decks from 7 till 9. And the Prince of Orange sees Mike Tyler. And we mustn't forget the Griffin Bar Freeway are on between 4 and 6. Well, what a fantastic lineup. We'll do Sunday after the break, but taking us there, it's Journey. Don't Stop Believing. Oh, this fits in with Michelle Blamey and her black ivory piano bar, doesn't it? Lovely piano start here. Oh, I'm ruining it, sorry.

0: I'll be doing the gig guide after the break. 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
1: That was an unusual one, wasn't it? That was Uptown Funk, but sung by Fleur East. I'm Peter Cartwright. This is Torbay Radio 107.9 FM. Shall we do the gig guide? Yeah, let's do it. Well, we've got to Sunday now. Sunday, the 10th of May, and we start in Brixham at the Sprat and Mackerel. They have Southern Comfort, pop rock acoustic duo from 3:30. The Queen's Arms in Brixham has Isabel, solo artist from 4 till 6. Remember, if you're going out on a Sunday, they're likely to be afternoon gigs, so do check the times. The Crown and Anchor has Eloise Cole, a solo artist from 5 p.m. And the Manor Brixham sees Dubar for a pop rock acoustic duo. Now we come over to Paignton. Ye Oldie Roundham Club has Longshore Drift on acoustic duo Steve and Cy from 2 till 4. And the Cantina, Buster Groove, I've mentioned them already. They're having a busy weekend. They're at the Burton on Friday, but on Sunday you can find them at the Cantina in Paignton. Now, the Embassy Tavern sees Emma Pick, Absolute Favourite in the Bay, from 5 o'clock. That's at the Embassy Tavern. Coach House sees Rob Hunt, solo artist, from 3 p.m. And the Boat House sees his mate Chris Thomas, solo artist, guitarist, from 3 till 5. Chris is one of the first people I interviewed on radio. The Griffin Bar has the Vinyl Avengers, Northern Soul DJs, and 21, that has Harbour, a party band. Then, of course, we have the Offshore and Bass Festival on at the Banjo in Torquay. And the lineup there is the Sea Eagles, then followed by New Days, the D-Lallies, Ooh D-Lallies, they're on with then Mathia 4, and finishing off with Harbour. I expect they're going to run round to the 21 after they've finished. Simon G's at the Abbey Lawn Hotel in the evening, 9 o'clock, and Below Decks sees the Waves Collective. And we have, outside of Torbay, but let's give it a mention, Just Steve is at the Lord Nelson in King's Kurzweil. The Cantina in Torquay sees Ray Kemp and Paul Small. They are a duo, blues with a feel of jazz. Mmm, jazz, nice. We then have at the Torquay Central Conservative Club, The Craving. They're on from 3 till 5. Union Inn sees Danny Turner, solo artist, and Greg Agar is at Elton's. Then we have at the TQ Beerworks Alfie Romeo Trio from 3 p.m. So that's most of them. Check out the, if you didn't catch all of that, check out the Torbay Gig Guide. That's been published on Facebook. That's what it says on the tin, Torbay Gig Guide. And I've already had a message in from Sandra. Sandra Harper said that Jasper will be at the Well House from Sunday till 4 to 6. So do always remember, check before going to any of these venues. We can't always get it right, but we try our best. So do have a fantastic weekend and see a band. Here's Warren Zevon. Werewolves of London.

0: Well, I'm going to be handing over to Andy Rook. Andy is in the studio. It sounds like we're having a little bit of trouble. I might leave a little bit of space for the engineers to have a little look. Oh, no, I can hear that. Well, I'd just better say have a fantastic weekend, and I'm going to leave a little bit of space here for the engineers to help Andy to deliver your weekend show. What have you got coming up, Andy?
1: I've got loads of... Hello?
0: Yes, you're there.
1: We're here.
0: You are on.
1: Yeah, loads of good music and just what's on over the weekend. The weekend weather as well, you know, it's looking lovely out there today.
0: It's fantastic because we don't have any windows in the studio, so I can just tell the listeners it's absolutely beautiful out there, and it might be pouring down, but you've just come in. It's nice still, isn't it?
1: It's beautiful out there at the moment.
0: Fantastic. You can't beat our bay when it's lovely, can you?
1: No.
0: Looks like there's a bit of rain at the weekend, though. I'm a bit worried about that.
1: Yeah, well, that'll keep the plants watered, won't it?
0: Well, that is true. That is nice. You know. I've just put a water butt in the garden with a diverter on.
1: Have you really?
0: Be precise.
1: Yeah.
0: If you put it too low, it won't fill up.
1: No.
0: You put it too high, and the water butt will overspill. So I'm keeping my fingers crossed for rain. I must be the only person.
1: Well, yeah, just to test out your water butt.
0: Exactly. I suppose I could use a hose, but have you seen the price of water?
1: Well, yeah. Yes, I know.
0: 30%+ to go up. And I guess we shouldn't talk about water in the bay here, should we? We've had our troubles, especially in Brixham.
1: Yeah, indeed. Yes, indeed. But that's a whole new bag of things.
0: I won't go there. Whereabouts you come in from? How's the traffic doing?
1: I come in from the top end of Torquay, and the traffic is fairly light for a Friday afternoon this time of day.
0: That's not bad. At lunchtime, it's quite light too, so that's not bad. Have you seen down by the Belgrave Hotel? They've closed that road there.
1: Yeah.
0: And they're pulling it down.
1: What a shame.
0: That historic building as well, wasn't it?
1: Yeah, I must admit, in my days of being a DJ, I never worked at the Sherwood Hotel, but I worked across the road.
0: Right. Abbey Sands, is it there?
1: Yeah, that's right, and also the Derwent and that sort of thing as well. So,
0: nice. How long did you be a DJ for, Andy?
1: I was a DJ for, down here, 10 years.
0: Wow, did you hear my funny English there? Did you be a DJ for?
1: we'll smooth over that.
0: Wow, that's fantastic.
1: Brilliant.
0: Do you earn a living out of it, or was it pocket money?
1: Bit of both, really. Yeah. Bit of both, yeah. I still had a day job and then, you know, did the DJing on the weekend, shall we say.
0: Fantastic.
1: Yeah, it was brilliant. Yeah, I really enjoyed it.
0: No, that is great. Well, I must admit, I do enjoy your selection of music, Andy. I'll be looking forward to my drive home listening to that.
1: Well, I do try.
0: I'm just going to see. Let's have a listen. Right, I tell you what, I'm going to just call the engineers in, see if we can get things going.

This is Darius and Colourblind. I'm going to hand over to Andy Rook. Have a fantastic weekend. Go out and see a band. And hopefully this will be all up and sweet.

0: Capital Bay Radio News.
1: Keir Starmer says he takes full responsibility for the tough election results, but insists he will carry on. That's despite Labour suffering disastrous election losses. Results have been coming in overnight and throughout the day, with Reform in the UK gaining 619 seats so far in local councils. Meanwhile, Labour has lost 412. Our reporter Holly Hughes has given us updates from the lead count.
2: Labour are looking to be on wobbly ground, with projections for Reform to take three Labour wards. Meanwhile, Greens are set to take from the previous leaders as well as the Conservatives. Kaiser Kayoum is a Green candidate for Gipton and Hare Hills.
3: In that room, Labour is good.
1: But Sir Keir Starmer insists he will carry on as Prime Minister.
4: We haven't done enough to convince people that things can improve, their lives can get better, the hope, and I'm not going to walk away from that challenge.
1: Meanwhile, Kemi Badenoch, the leader of the Conservatives, says the Conservative Party are on the return.
5: We are coming back to fight for veterans, for parents, for farmers.
1: Elsewhere, the Green Party gained 63 seats. Here's their leader, Zach Polanski.
6: This is a historic victory. This is the first time the Green Party have ever won a directly elected mayor.
1: The Liberal Democrats gained 31 seats, with the Conservatives losing 272. In other news, European airlines should consider switching to US-made jet fuel. It's because of rising concerns over shortages linked by the Iran oil crisis. The International Air Transport Association, which represents carriers, says its European members could ease some pressure by changing the type of fuel they use. The chief executive of Southeast Water has announced plans to step down. That's just a week after the group's chairman quits in the wake of major supply outages in Kent and Sussex. And a birthday message for Sir David Attenborough has illuminated a popular London landmark as part of celebrations marking the beloved naturalist's centenary. That's the latest from Radio News Hub. I'm Tanita Sims.
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8: Weather.
1: It'll be cloudy across the north with some heavy showers for northern England later. Elsewhere, expect sunny spells with further showers developing. Highs of 18 degrees Celsius.
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11: Hello, good afternoon and welcome to my show. Friday afternoon, we made it, people. We have made it.

Light Orchestra and Hold On Tight. Well, good afternoon, people. Friday afternoon. Hope you're all well. Enjoying the sunshine. It is beautiful out there.

between now and five. To the local weather for our region, our area. Do some what's on stuff as well at the theatre, the cinema and whatever else is going on throughout the bay. I'll also do some local news as well, which you don't get to hear on the normal news. How about that? And here's the thing. In our local supermarket the other day, and a lady was on her phone and she was chatting away, and clearly the person at the other end of the phone was talking really quietly, and she said, "You're really quiet." So the lady in the store started shouting to make herself louder. That ever happened to you? Give me a call, 07831 748 615. Or message me on WhatsApp. That would be better.

0: Yeah, so that number again is 07831 748 615. Text or WhatsApp us for a shout out. Just want to say hello. Let us know what you're doing the weekend. Got a barbecue planned? Be nice to know.
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0: Also, if you've had an embarrassing moment in public, please let us know. Nothing too dirty, nothing, you know, keep it clean, people. 07831 748 615.

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So coming up, music, we have Pointer Sisters, Sam Cooke, and Stick Camera. That's all coming up between now and 4. We're live till 5.

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2: Andy Rook in the afternoon.

Jack Savaretti and I Hear You Calling. So the local weather today will have areas of cloud, isolated showers and sunny spells. These becoming longer across the south of the region later in the day. The outlook for tomorrow and Sunday. Well, tomorrow will become mostly cloudy with showers and spells of rain drifting in from the southwest. A breezy day on Sunday looks to start unsettled with areas of cloud and showers, but these should die out in the afternoon. A slightly cooler day with increasing winds. So there we go. And Monday is set to be sunny for the most part, albeit some patchy cloud is likely to develop in the afternoon. Daytime temperatures will be around 15 to 16 degrees. When you're ready. But I sure don't make any calls from the stars and the bars on a Friday night. It's all life here, you see. No.

28 minutes after 3, Friday afternoon. Good afternoon to you. Hope you're all well. Hope you're enjoying the sunshine.

report on the soap EastEnders for next week. Bee's in on the hot seat, and her shady action's about to be exposed. Mark needs his family's muscle, now, and help. But Grant is set to make his son's situation worse. Really? Okay.

Jezra, Jezra, Blame It On Me, 2014. That was in the charts. Blame it on me. Before that, Alicia Keys. When I lose control, I know. No, not Alicia Keys. I knew that. Empire State of Mind. Sorry about that. My chair's kind of playing up again. I do apologise. I will get it right. So if you fancy watching a movie, Saturday evening, 9 o'clock, The Equalizer, Denzel Washington, brilliant movie. The drum major instinct.

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Okay, so if you have been watching Coronation Street, it's just a bit of a preview for next week. Tim makes a realisation and shares his insight. Kit and Lisa are kept busy at the station, and Leanne's concern for Sam grows as the troubled teen goes into decline. I quite like Sam.

No, no, don't worry, dear listener, we are still here. That was a bit of a quiet start. This is Harry Styles and American Girls. The time now exactly 10 minutes to 4. Torbay Radio 107.9 FM. Nice to have your company.

the Princess Theatre the weekend. That's tomorrow evening. We've got Rob Lamberti presents Perfectly George with his hits from the late George Michael.

And if opera is your thing, Helen Kent presents the farewell tour of Bizet's Carmen. That's also at the Princess Theatre tomorrow evening. Linda Carlisle up next.

have announced, well, some good news. They're introducing a series of changes across its Torbay bus network from Sunday the 24th of May, aimed at improving reliability, that's easy for you to say, and punctuality, while expanding provision for the summer season. It's got to be good, hasn't it? Really?

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1: Sir Keir Starmer insists he's going nowhere as Labour digests disastrous local election results. The party's lost hundreds of seats across the country, and the PM admits people want change.
2: Let me be clear, these are really tough results. We have lost brilliant Labour representatives, people who put so much into their communities, so much into our party and our movement. And the voters have sent a message about the pace of change.
1: As Labour lose almost 400 seats, Reform UK have gained almost 600. Its leader, Nigel Farage, is delighted.
3: It can't continue to be a fluke. I would honestly say you're witnessing an historic shift in British politics. This is now the most national of all parties. We're competitive in the north of Scotland. We're competitive in every part of the country.
1: It's also been a good night and day for the Greens. They've snatched the mayoralty of Hackney away from Labour. Leader Zach Polanski says the country's clearly rejected Labour and the Prime Minister.
4: My message to Keir Starmer is that he needs to go, but I don't think that's my message. I think that's the country's message. We've seen for a long time now his popularity has been going and he's lost the trust of the country. And to see a Labour minister today saying that they don't just respond to the mood of the country, they stick to the plan, feels very misjudged.
1: Meanwhile, in Scotland, the SNP's leader John Swinney says his party will emerge as the largest, and in Wales, Labour figures have hinted they will lose control of the Senate, and First Minister Eluned Morgan is tipped to lose her seat. In other news, a man's denied threatening Andrew Mountbatten Windsor during an alleged incident near his home on the Sandringham estate. 39-year-old Alex Jenkinson of no fixed address is facing two charges and will appear in court in July. A third British national is suspected to have caught the hantavirus on board the cruise ship MV Hondius. And jet fuel from the United States could be used in Europe to ease possible shortages over the summer. That's the latest from Radio News Hub. I'm David Hall.
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8: Weather. The showers this evening, but they will clear later, leaving clear spells. Some rain may persist in far northern England. Local frost in the northwest with lows of 5 degrees Celsius.
7: Andy Rook in the afternoon.
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10: And we're back. Hello. Okay, next hour. This is Elvis. I Just Can't Help Believing from 1971.

0: Okay, coming up in the next hour, I've got music from Wizard, Bill Withers, Duran Duran, and do you remember Tight Fit?
1: Wow.
0: 7 minutes after 4, Friday afternoon. Good afternoon to you.

was Miley Cyrus and Younger You. Okay. So if you fancy a night at the proms, they return to Torbay with patriotic celebration and live music. More after this.

Okay, so at Culverton Farm, the Rotary Organisation has organised an event to enjoy classic British anthems, picnics and charity fundraising. It's all taking place on June the 6th, where the gates will be open from 4:30. So dust off your dinner jacket, polish those tiaras and pack your hampers for a party like it's the last night of the Brums. Wonderful.

Roy Wood with Wizard and See My Baby Jive. 1973 was the golden year. So the weather, just in case you missed it, today we'll have areas of cloud, isolated showers and sunny spells, these becoming longer across the south of the region later in the day. The outlook for tomorrow and Sunday, well, tomorrow will become mostly cloudy, with showers and spells of rain drifting in from the southwest. A breezier day on Sunday looks to start unsettled with areas of cloud and showers, but these should die out in the afternoon, a slightly cooler day with increasing winds. Monday is said to be a sunny day for most of the part, albeit some patchy cloud is likely to develop in the afternoon. The daytime temperatures will be around 15 to 16 degrees centigrade, with the overnight lows of around 9. And that's your weather.

having trouble with my chair again, dear listener. 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And now I'm kind of sitting under the desk, with just my head and arms at the top. Just building a picture, aren't you? 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I've got this awful sinking feeling. Anyway. So, 18 minutes after 4, Friday afternoon. I want to shout out. Just want to say hello or request a record. How about that? 07831 748 615 is the number. 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

with The Lion Sleeps Tonight. So in Emmerdale next week, the Dingles are on tenterhooks as Kane goes in for his prostate operation. The charity is under pressure

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Jessie Ware with Automatic. 26 after 4 Friday afternoon. So if you fancy a movie over the weekend, Devil Wears Prada 2 is still at the cinema, as is Michael. And with Hugh Jackman, The Sheep Detectives. Send a few trailers of that one. That looks really good. So now I have got the beer crate on my chair, which is now sunk, and I'm a little bit too high. So I'm kind of reaching for the faders, and I'm kind of toppling forward. So I've got my left leg on the desk. Yeah. And I'll let you know what it's like. Here's Bill Withers.

say hello. Let's know what you're doing over the weekend. The number is to text or WhatsApp on 078-31-748-615. The time is exactly...

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0: Barry Manilow and Copacabana. 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Yeah. Think I'll go to B&Q, get some gas for this strut on me chair.
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Okay, this goes bad, doesn't it? I Knew You Were Waiting, George Michael and Aretha Franklin. Excellent tune. 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

Okay, next up is Steve Winwood. While You See a Chance. Okay. So tomorrow evening, if you fancy some TV, The Cage is on at 9 on BBC One. Before that, 7 o'clock, the BAFTA Television Awards. But also, one thing I want to watch is 9 p.m. on ITV One, believe me. It's a fact-based crime drama series starring Amy, Fiona Edwards, Daniel Mays and Jordan Bolger. Sarah Adams is given a drugged drink by a taxi driver and is certain she was assaulted. So that does look really good. Give that a go.

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0: Andy Rook in the afternoon.
4: 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I've got a big cushion.

if you fancy taking in a late night movie this evening, Dark Knight is showing at 10:45. That's on ITV1. Kristen Bell, Heath Ledger and Aaron Eckhart starring that one, together with Maggie Gyllenhaal and Michael Caine. Yeah. I thought so. But if that's not your bag, 7 o'clock on Channel 5, the snooker World Seniors Championship takes place. Okay, 7:05. This is Duran Duran and their cover of Evil Woman by ELO.

0: after five, after the news. We've got Steve Kent coming up with his program. Take you through the drive time. And from me, well, I should be back on Monday afternoon, 3 till 5, doing it all again. But on Monday, I'll have the What's On stuff. I'll do the soap roundup as well. Local news and events, see what's going on. It's all coming up Monday. So in the meantime, I hope that you've all enjoyed the programme.
1: Let's go, girls.
0: Hope Andy in Cornwall is having a good time. That's Andy from Paignton.

Shania Twain and Man, I Feel Like a Woman. Indeed. So don't forget, coming up after the news, Steve Kent, take you through to the drive time. Thanks for listening. Hope you enjoyed the show today. We'll be doing it all again. Same time, same channel. Next week on Monday, 107.9 Torbay Radio. 3 till 5. So till then, it's TTFN. Have a good one. Be careful out there.

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1: The Prime Minister insists he's not going to walk away after the biggest Labour defeat at the local elections in decades. Sir Keir Starmer says people expect more.
2: We haven't done enough to convince people that things can improve, their lives can get better. The hope, and I'm not going to walk away from that challenge.
1: Labour have been battered by Reform UK, who've gone from two council seats to almost 800. Our reporter Grace McIntosh is at a count in Wakefield, a traditional Labour heartland, and it's not looking good.
3: The second half of the count is now officially underway. So far, 11 wards have declared, with 33 seats decided. All but two of them have gone to Reform UK, with the other two seats won by the Liberal Democrats. There have been no wins at all so far for Labour, the Conservatives or the Greens. A huge disappointment for a Labour-led council.
1: The Conservatives have also suffered major losses, with 327 of their seats gone. Lib Dems have had a good set of results, currently have almost 500 seats. Leader Ed Davey says the country has sent a clear message.
4: They don't want more of Labour. Labour has let them down deeply. But they have turned in some parts of the country to populist parties. But I don't think the change that the populists are offering is the change that our country needs, or the change that millions of people actually want.
1: The Greens have also made major gains, and their big result is snatching away the mayoralty of Hackney from Labour. The winning candidate is Zoe Garbett.
5: Hackney deserves better. I don't want to tweak around the edges. I'm going to change the system. That's why you've elected me to lead the fight back here in Hackney.
1: In Scotland, SNP leader John Swinney expects them to be the biggest party, and it's likely to be another crushing defeat for Labour in Wales. They're expected to lose the Senate, and First Minister Eleanor Morgan is tipped to lose her seat. That's the latest from Radio News Hub. I'm David Hall.
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8: Weather. The showers this evening, but they will clear later, leaving clear spells. Some rain may persist in far northern England. Local frost in the northwest with lows of 5 degrees Celsius.
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7: with

That's How Come from Ronnie Lane, Slim Chance. And that's kicking off the show today here on Torbay Radio 107.9. My name's Steve Kent. This is Focus and Sylvia.

Dave Edmonds and Rockpile and Girls Talk with Nick Lowe, amongst others, on that recording, and in his band, or in their band, together. They were great. And so were this lot, Human League, and Keep Feeling Fascination.

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That's Thunderclap Newman and Something in the Air, which was a one-hit wonder. But what a one-hit wonder. That was the song of the summer that year. And I remember it being very, very hot. And this is John Lennon. And there's no other piano that sounds quite like this one. Imagine.

The Beach Boys and Sail On Sailor from the album Holland, which they actually recorded in Holland. They spent about a year in Holland recording that. Can you imagine it? You go there for a year to record an album. Anyway, that's what they did. And this wasn't quick to record either. It's the Eagles and Hotel California.

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Yeah, that's Sister Sledge, and we are family. And you're listening to Tour Bay Radio on 107.9. And my name's Steve Kent. This is Percy Faith with Crunchy Granola Sweet, taking us up to the

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1: You're witnessing an historic shift in British politics, and we're here to stay.
2: I'm not going to sugarcoat it. These are really tough results, and I'm not going to walk away from that.
3: Two leaders, two very different stories. Reform UK's Nigel Farage, the clear winner, as his party secure more than 900 council seats in England. The Prime Minister, though, licking his wounds as Labour lose almost 700. Green Party leader Zach Polanski says the country has sent a clear message.
4: My message to Keir Starmer is that he needs to go, but I don't think that's my message. I think that's the country's message. We've seen for a long time now his popularity has been going and he's lost the trust of the country. And to see a Labour minister today saying that they don't just respond to the mood of the country, they stick to the plan, feels very misjudged.
3: The big win for the Greens was a decisive victory in Hackney's mayoral election. Liberal Democrats have also had a good set of results and are the second biggest party in England after Reform. Labour's disappointment, though, is being shared by the Conservatives, who've also lost more than 400 of their seats. But leader Kemi Badenoch is remaining optimistic.
5: The Conservatives are coming back. I promised to renew this party. I said that we were going to rebuild after our worst defeat ever, and we can see those signs of renewal.
3: In Scotland, the counts are now fully underway, and the SNP's John Swinney's confident they'll be the biggest party.
6: We are at the very early stages of the election count across the country, but it is becoming clear that the Scottish National Party is going to emerge as the largest party in this election campaign.
3: And a shock in Wales as First Minister Eleanor Morgan's lost her seat.
7: Welsh Labour has today suffered a catastrophic result. It ends a century of Labour winning in Wales, and the party will need to take a really hard look at itself.
3: Labour are also likely to lose control of the Senate as well. That's the latest from Radio News Hub. I'm David Hall.
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10: Weather.
3: There'll be some showers this evening, but they will clear later. Some rain may persist in far northern England, though, and look out for a local frost in the northwest, a low of 5 degrees Celsius.
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0: Steely Dan and Haitian Divorce. And you're with Torbay Radio 107.9. A few technical difficulties here for me today, which we will overcome. In the meantime, it's Hey Girl, Don't Bother Me from the Tams.
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Baby, I Love Your Way from Big Mountain on Torbay Radio 107.9. And this is Wishing I Had a Photograph of You from the Flock of Seagulls.

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Dance with My Father, Luce Vandross, and time to say goodbye. Thanks for being with me today. This is REO Speedwagon, and keep on loving you.

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1: News. Labour's day of election defeat is only getting worse. They've lost control of the Senate in Wales, and the First Minister, Eleanor Morgan, has been ousted.
2: I've lost my seat here in Ceredigion Pembro, and I will be stepping down as leader of Welsh Labour. I take responsibility for the Labour result in Wales.
1: Control of the Senate's now in the hands of Plaid Cymru. Its leader, Rhun ap Iorwerth, says they're ready for the challenge.
3: Plaid Cymru is ready to serve, not just those who entrusted their vote to us here, but all of the citizens of Wales that have a stake in our nation's future.
1: And the Greens have won their first ever seat in Wales. Here's their leader, Anthony Slaughter.
4: Politics in Wales has changed today, and I'm proud that Wales Green Party are part of that change. But this is only the beginning for us. The momentum will continue.
1: Meanwhile, in England, Labour have lost over 800 seats, but Reform UK have increased their tally from 2 to more than 1,000. Roger Tattersall, Reform's Regional Director for Yorkshire and the Humber, says his party's success in the Wakefield local election showed that people want change.
5: I think it shows that people in general, not just in Wakefield, but people in general in our country, have had enough of tribal politics. They want common sense politics, certainly at the local level.
1: Political consultant Ed Jacobs from the Public Affairs Company says the takeaway from today's election is just how badly Labour have performed.
6: Whether or not you look at their heartlines, particularly in the north of England, you look at some of those London councils where they've dominated for many, many years, the Labour Party is just doing badly right across the board.
1: And counting in Scotland is well underway. SNP leader John Swinney has won his seat and is confident they'll be the biggest party. That's the latest from Radio News. I'm David Hall.
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1: There'll be some showers this evening, but they will clear later. Some rain may persist in far northern England, though, and look out for a local frost in the northwest, a low of 5 degrees Celsius.
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3rd of May this week, 1968 then. The Jimi Hendrix Experience recorded that track, Voodoo Child, featured on Electric Ladyland double album, and became a UK number one single on the 21st of November 1970, just 2 months after his death in September. Well, the solo on that track was named the 11th greatest solo of all time back then in Guitar World's 100 Greatest Guitar Solos. These are all subject to interpretation, I guess. Is one of those things that's constantly changing, isn't it?

And it's a very good evening to you. Well, many thanks, as always, to Steve Kent for the Drive Time Show. Terrific, as always. Enjoy the rest of your weekend. Good evening to you lot out there. Welcome along. You tuned in to Tourwave Radio. This is the sounds of the Riviera. 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It's a bit of a sigh relief moment. Time for another edition of the show. This is Torbay Rocks. My name's Joe Sass. How are you?

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Of course, if you'd like to make contact with the studio, it'd be great to hear from you this evening, find out what you're up to. Do get in touch. Usual way via the WhatsApp messaging service. The number you need is 07831 748615. The show, as always, is live from Torbay Radio Towers, Leamington Road, right here in Torquay.

0: About 12 and a half minutes past 7 o'clock, Friday evening in the Bay and South Devon. But wherever you're listening, most welcome to you. How are you all then? Hope you're well. Hope you've had a good week too. Been treated to some fairly nice weather. Pretty decent evening out there as well if you're out and about. Maybe down a pub garden or whatever. Something nice and cold in your hands. Whatever you've got planned for this Friday evening and into the weekend. I hope it's a good one and it all goes well for you. And the weather doesn't spoil it too much, although I have heard a rumour that we may be getting some thunder tomorrow, but who knows, it might miss us, you never know. But good to have you company, and it's Torbay Rocks, Joe Sass keeping you company now for the next couple of hours. Got a terrific lineup of music for you this evening, really do hope you can stick around and enjoy it. And for now, let's chug on with the music. 3rd of May this week, 71 then, Led Zeppelin kicked off a European tour. That was at KB in Haarlem in Copenhagen over in Denmark in front of 4,000 fans. Setlist including the only known performance of Four Sticks and their debut live performance of Our Next Tune. Just a couple of years later, on the 4th of May 73, they opened their 73 North American tour, which was billed as the biggest and most profitable rock and roll tour in the history of America. Well, they would go on to gross over $4 million. Also an awful lot of money back then, but quite paltry compared to today's standards. From the dates, flying between gigs in the Starship. That was a Boeing 720 passenger jet, complete with, get this, a bar, a shower room, a TV and video, all housed in a 30-foot lounge and a white fur bedroom. Well, it was the 70s, wasn't it? Well, in both cases, they did this tune on the tonight, on the night.
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0: Led Zeppelin, of course, and Misty Mountain Hop. Hope you enjoyed it. All right, then, coming up in, what have we got, about 70 seconds, we'll get back to the rock music events for this week. Check out the birthdays after 8. And some amazing music still coming your way between now and 9 o'clock this evening. Hope you can stick around and enjoy it. And I hope your Friday evening is going well. Welcome along to you. Thanks for tuning in. This is Torbay Rocks. And Joe Sass, keeping you company until 9.
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playing you some of the best music ever made on the show. Let the cowboys ride against the wind. Son of Bob Seger. Against the wind.

Oh, I just love that tune. It's put me in a much better mood, I've got to tell you. 3rd of May this week, 1980. Bob Seger and the Silver Bullet Band, they started a six-week run at number one on the American album charts with that album, that track. And, of course, a couple of days ago, it was his birthday, as rightly messaged in by Bridget and Pete. Good evening, you two. Hope you're well. Hope you've got a good weekend. You've got some good stuff planned for this weekend. Born 6th of May 1945, American singer, songwriter and pianist, guitarist Bob Seger. They've sold something like 100 million records worldwide. Big numbers for that band. Such a fantastic body of music. Welcome along to you. It's Torbay Rocks. Joe Sass, keeping you company now until 9 o'clock. Great to have you company. Hope your Friday evening is going well. And a message out to Bridget. I will absolutely squeeze that in a few tracks' time. Not a prob. Thanks for messaging in, and thanks for the listen. Moving on with music at what we got. Just gone 28 minutes past 7 this Friday evening in the Bay, if you need the time, of course. But it is coming up to the weekend for most people, so hopefully you've got your feet up and you've got a glass of something nice and cold in your hands as well. Beautiful evening out there. Enjoy it. 4th of May 1970, four students at Kent University were tragically killed and 11 wounded by National Guard troops at a campus demonstration protesting against the escalation of the Vietnam War. Well, the incident inspired Neil Young to compose our next track, which became a hit for Crosby, Stills, Nash and Young.

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2: Indeed it is, online on your smart speaker and on the app. It's Torbay Radio, the sounds of the Riviera. Torbay Rocks, Joe Sass, until 9. Hope your Friday evening is going well. Pushing on with the music this evening, 4th of May this week, back in 1989, Stevie Ray Vaughan set out on what would be his last ever tour. That was at the Orpheum Theatre, Vancouver, British Columbia. Tragically killed in a helicopter crash on the 27th of August 1990 after a concert at the Alpine Valley Music Theatre, Wisconsin, after playing 107 of the 110 dates. Makes me so mad. He should still be with us, an absolute genius. Well, he did this one during the show.

07831 748615 WhatsApp if you'd like to message in this evening. Be great to hear from you. Find out what you're up to this Friday evening. Give you a mention as well. Not a prob. That was the absolute genius of Stevie Ray Vaughan. Track called Scuttle Button. Fantastic stuff. No G's, by the way, in that title, but there we go. It is Torbay Rocks. It's Torbay Radio. Sounds of the Riviera. Joe Sass until 9. 5th of May, 72. First day of the three-day Bickershaw Festival in Wigan. That all kicked off. Among the performers were the Grateful Dead, the Kinks, America, Country Joe McDonald and Wishbone Ash. Wishbone Ash did this tune during the show.

fantastic piece of information coming from Bridget. Wishbone Ash. Now, they actually formed at Torquay Boys Grammar School. First known as the Empty Vessels before becoming Wishbone Ash. I did not know that information. Thank you, Bridget. Rewarded with a song after the ads.

0: All right, then. Got about 70 seconds, I reckon. Pressing the pause button on the rock music history. Tune going out for Bridget. Get back into that. We got birthdays after 8. So got some amazing music coming your way between now and 9. Hope you can stick around. Welcome along to you. Thanks for tuning in. This is 12-8 Rocks. Joe Sass keeping you company now until 9.
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4: with Joe Sass.

That tune going out to Bridget for providing some rather useful information, Wishbone Ash. And she's put some more in, don't you know, because they all were also known by two other names, the Torinos and Tanglewood. Do you know what? I think I found my stand-in replacement for the show when I need a rest. Bridget, as your guest presenter, maybe. Thanks a lot, Bridget. Good to have a company. It is Torbay Rocks. It's Torbay Radio, Sounds of the Riviera. Joe Sass keeping you company until 9 o'clock. Hope your Friday evening is going out, going well. Pretty decent evening out there. Hope it's all going good for you. Three to try and squeeze in before 8. 5th of May 92, Radiohead released the Drill EP. First record in the UK. They were still actually called On a Friday, when the tracks for the EP were recorded. This one is on it. Okay.

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2: Radiohead there and Prove Yourself, taken from the Drill EP. Two to squeeze in at 10 to 8 if you need the time. 5th of May this week, 2015, we had to say our sad goodbyes to American rock bassist Craig Gruber. He passed away in Florida at the age of 63, best known as the original bassist in Rainbow. Also played, though, in Elf. That was with vocalist Ronnie James Dio, and worked with Gary Moore.

featuring the amazing vocal talents of Ronnie James Dio, Son of Rainbow, Man on the Silver Mountain. All right then, this next tune will take us to the 8 o'clock news. Do join me after that, if you can, for part two of the show. A few more events to go. We'll check out the birthdays after that. Still got some great tunes coming your way. Stick around if you can. 6th of May this week, 95 then. Oasis scored their first UK number one single with this tune. Goes to the top of the charts on the UK. First single to be released from What's the Story, Morning Glory. Got a birthday connected to the band as well. Happy birthday to Giggsy. Born 9th of May 1971. One of the four founding members of the band. Part of the group from 1991 to 99. Thanks for tuning in. See ya after the 8 o'clock news.

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1: You're witnessing an historic shift in British politics, and we're here to stay.
2: Nigel Farage talking of a new political era as Reform UK secure more than 1,200 seats in England. Their gain comes as Labour suffers its worst local election result for decades, losing over 1,000 seats. Our reporter Grace McIntosh is at a count in Wakefield.
3: There have been no wins at all so far for Labour, the Conservatives or the Green Party. An election loss like this is seismic for the Labour Party here in Wakefield. The big shock so far being council leader and Castleford and Glasshoughton Labour candidate Denise Jeffrey losing her seat to Reform.
2: Liberal Democrats and the Greens have made significant gains, but the Tories, like Labour, have taken a battering, losing 466 of their seats. Leader Kemi Badenoch is optimistic, though.
4: The Conservatives are coming back. I promised to renew this party. I said that we were going to rebuild after our worst defeat ever, and we can see those signs of renewal everywhere that we are standing.
2: Meanwhile, the number of independent candidates is down slightly. Andy Ray, an independent from the Rockingham ward in Barnsley, says he's emotional after his win.
5: Reform are taking lots of seats and lots of Labour have been taken out. So for an independent to get in, very emotional.
2: The big shock in Wales is the loss of control of both the Senate and Labour's First Minister, Eluned Morgan.
6: Over 100 years of winning in Wales ends today. We have a lot of lessons to learn. It is important that we take the time to reflect on that. There will be a need for us to ask some very serious questions.
2: And in Scotland, the SNP leader John Swinney's confident.
7: There's still some results, many results that have yet to come in. What I'm certain about is the SNP is going to be the leading party in the Scottish Parliament after these elections, and we will be so by a very considerable margin.
2: Counting will continue into tomorrow. That's the latest from Radio News Hub. I'm David Hall.
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9: Weather.
2: Some showers this evening, but they will clear later. That rain may persist in far northern England, though. And look out for a local frost in the northwest, a low of 5 degrees Celsius.
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10: It's a very warm welcome back to hour two of this week's Torbay Rocks.

Tomorrow then, the 9th of May, back in 2003, the Eagles trimmed to a four-man lineup consisting of Glenn Frey, Don Henley, Joe Walsh and Timothy B. Schmidt after parting ways with Don Felder. Started their Farewell One tour in Richmond, Virginia. The title of that one, a mocking reference to the many farewell tours that aren't really. And to prove a point, they've just finished a run at the Sphere over in Vegas. But they haven't, because I think I saw on socials this week that they're going to do a few more towards the end of the year. So want to go, but never going to happen. They played 168 dates on that tour over 3 years. They did that one during the show. That was from Joe Walsh's album, So What, and a track called Turn to Stone. Welcome back to you. It's hour two of this week's Tour Bay Rocks. Joe Sass keeping you company till nine. Hope your Friday evening is going well. Terrific to have you company at, what have we got? 9 minutes past 8 o'clock, if you need the time this evening. Time now then for the rock musicians' birthdays born over the past 7 days, past and present. And we're going to start this week on the 3rd of May. Born on that day, 1953, bassist Bruce Hall, a member of REO Speedwagon. Had the 81 American number ones, Keep on Loving You, Can't Fight This Feeling. Their name, of course, as I'm sure you do know, and a bit of a pub question for you, they took their name from a flatbed truck. There we go. Best-selling album, High Fidelity, from 1980, contained four American top 40 hits, sold more than 10 million copies, that one. The tune I'm going to play you, though, is from their album, You Can Tune a Piano, But You Can't Tune a Fish.

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2: Wow, what a way to kick off this week's birthday list. That was REO's Speedwagon and a track called Roll With The Changes. Absolutely fantastic. Do you know what? It's a good job they haven't got cameras in the studio, because I was singing me heart out through the closed microphone to that track. Dear, oh dear. It's Torbay Rocks. It's Joe Sass keeping you company until 9. Hope your Friday evening is going well. And chugging on with the birthdays, born this week, 4th of May, 72, American musician Mike Dirnt. Bassist for Green Day, had a 95 American number 2 album, Dookie. Well, they're actually one of the world's best-selling bands of all time, having sold more than 75 million worldwide. Absolutely fantastic.

0: That was Green Day and a track called Burnout. 18 and a half minutes past 8 o'clock if you need the time this Friday evening. Welcome along to you. Thanks for tuning in. It's Torbay Rocks, Torbay Radio, Sounds of the Riviera. Just as till 9. Hope your Friday evening's going well. Many thanks for tuning in. Something rather special from Black Sabbath coming up after these.
1: Enjoy a fantastic night with the Divas. Presented by KKAG on Saturday the 20th of June at King's Kurzweil Village Hall. Starring Debbie Farrell as Shirley Bassey, Lizzie Stanway, winner of Stairway to the Stars 2024, and Anna, pure elegance and the voice of Italy. 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Come to the

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I honestly don't know, can't remember the last time I heard that tune. But this week, Bill Ward celebrated his birthday. Happy birthday to you, Bill. Born 5th of May 1948, drummer for that band. That was Black Sabbath, of course. And that tune, Gypsy, that was taken from their album Technical Ecstasy. The album artwork, I think, was designed by Hypnosis. I'll have to check that one out. But it's an absolutely terrific album. It really, really is. Maybe one of the lesser known ones, but it really is terrific. Definitely worth having in your collection. It is just gone 26 minutes past 8 o'clock, Friday evening in the Bay and South Devon. Wherever you're listening this evening, terrific to have your company. Hope your Friday evening is going well. And we are part way through the rock musicians' birthdays for this week on Torbay Rocks, Torbay Radio, Sounds of the Riviera. If you've been enjoying the music on the show so far and you want to listen to it again, don't forget you can get it via the catch-up service. 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
2: Terrific tune from Foo Fighters there and Learn to Fly. Just gone 8:30 if you need the time this Friday evening, and just under half an hour if you'd like to make contact with the studio this evening. 07831 748 615 on WhatsApp. Give your mention as well. Not a prob. I hope your Friday evening is going well and welcome along to you. Thanks for tuning in. This Tour Bay Rocks, Joe Sass until 9 o'clock. 7th of May this week would have been birthday, I'm afraid. Born in 1951, English rock and blues guitarist Bernie Marsden. Known for his work with Whitesnake, of course, having written or co-written with David Coverdale, a fantastic vocalist. Many of their hits, such as Four Feet Loving, bought that one on single, Walking in the Shadows of the Blues, Ready and Willing, and Here I Go Again. He's also worked with the likes of UFO, Glenn Cornick's Wild Turkey in 73, Cozy Pals Band, Cozy Pals Hammer, and Babe Ruth. So we had to say goodbye to Bernie Marsden on the 24th of August 2023.

Oh, come on. Well, that was the name of the tune. Come on. From Whitesnake, taken from their live album, Live in the Heart of the City, which I've also got somewhere. I'm absolutely going to dig it out after hearing that one. But welcome along to us, Riviera. It's not Riviera. It's the other one. Torbay Radio, Sounds of the Riviera. That's the white ray round. Torbay Radio, Sounds of the Riviera. Torbay Rocks, Joe, until 9. And just after under half an hour, if you want to make contact, you can get us online. 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Another would have been birthday, I'm afraid, born this week, 7th of May 1961. Would have seen the birthday of Welsh rock musician Phil Campbell, best known as guitarist for Motorhead, of course, from 84 to 2015. Motorhead had the 80 UK number 15 single Ace of Spades. Said goodbye to Phil Campbell on the 13th of March 2026.

0: was the Centimeter Head and Heroes. Good version of that one. Just under 70 seconds before we play the final bunch of this week's birthdays. A couple of good tunes coming your way. Welcome along to you. Thanks for tuning in. This is Torbay Rocks, Torbay Radio, just us until 9.
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0: We say a very happy birthday today to that guy, Joe Bonamassa, born this week, 8th of May. Today is his birthday. Happy birthday to you, Joe. Born in 1977. Released 9 studio albums, has been a member of Black Country Communion. That track was Lie Number One. Absolutely terrific stuff. And I was hoping to go and see him recently. Well, I don't know if he's still playing, but he's just done a few shows up at the Albert Hall up in London. I was really hoping to get up there. Sadly, didn't make it, but maybe one day I'll get to see him in concert. That was absolutely terrific. Hope you enjoyed that one. I've discovered as I've been going through this evening's show that I've got time to squeeze in just one more music event. I was hoping I would get to play it, but I left it out to play some other stuff. But time has allowed me to play it, which is quite handy, really, because I'm a bit of a fan. 8th of May this week, a music event for you, 1970, quite a big one as well. The Beatles' 12th and final album, Let It Be, was released, recorded before the Abbey Road album, and was originally going to be called Get Back. This tune is one of my absolute faves. It's on it. Going to play it for you now.
1: I've got a feeling

Beatles, of course, and I've Got a Feeling. A couple of birthdays to mention that we've not had time to squeeze in any music for, sadly. Born 7th of May, would have been, I'm afraid, born 1945, American woodwind keyboard player and vocalist, and a terrific name, Cornelius Bumpus, toured with the Doobie Brothers. And Steely Dan, we had to say goodbye to him, tragically, really, at the age of 58, on February the 3rd, 2004. He was on a flight from New York to California, where he was scheduled to perform at the Columbia College Jazz Concert Series. And born on also the 7th of May, 1946, we've got Bill Kreutzmann, a drummer for the Grateful Dead. I think we played some Grateful Dead fairly recently on the show, last couple of weeks or so. Played with them for its entire 30-year career, usually alongside a fellow drummer, Mickey Hart. They released more than 140 albums. Amazing. The majority of those ones recorded live in concert, and really, I think, bootlegs.

Well, that sadly is pretty much it for this edition of Tour Bay Rocks. Thank you so much for tuning in this evening. Hope you've enjoyed the selection of music I've been playing you for the last couple of hours. And if you have, you know what to do. Do join me again next Friday evening, 7 till 9. We'll do it all again. Big thanks to Bridget for messaging in, keeping a little bit of conversation going. Enjoy the rest of your weekend, Bridget. And don't forget, if you've been enjoying the show tonight, you want to listen to it again, get it on the catch-up service. 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Head over to Tour Bay Radio. Some of these and everybody else's show across the output. 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

And of course, the rock music doesn't stop with me at 9, because coming after 9, it's going to be time for American. He'll have 3 whole hours of great music to keep you company right through to the hour of midnight. But our final birthday this week is for bassist John Edwards, born 9th of May. Birthday tomorrow. Happy birthday to John. 1953 he was born. Bassist for Status Quo. Had 60 chart hits in the UK, more than any other rock band, including Pictures of Matchstick Men from 67, Whatever You Want, 79, and In the Army Now. 22 of those reached the top 10 in the UK. Fantastic.

All right, then, you enjoy the rest of your Friday evening, whatever you're doing. Have yourselves a great weekend. Hope the weather doesn't spoil it too much. Have yourselves a terrific week also. And as always, you look after each other and stay safe. This has been Torbay Rocks. My name's been Joe Sass. American is up next. 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
3: Hey, it's American doing my weekly Friday Night Rock Show here on Tour Bay Radio from the lovely English Riviera. As usual, I'll be playing a variety of songs from the 50s onwards from a selection of rock and blues, and occasionally I'll play a little funk and reggae. Let's kick today's show off with Stone Sour, Heart, Rival Sons, and Daft Punk.

Ladies and gentlemen, the son of John Bonham, Jason Bonham. Ladies and gentlemen, from Hart, Ann and Nancy Wilson.

it's slightly complicated to be doing this whole thing without a vocal, because at the time there weren't any lyrics, and this was the backbone of what the song was intended to be, and the whole of the running order from the beginning to the end was sort of mapped out. It was tricky. It was a tricky thing to do because there's a lot of music and changes in it. But during that period, Robert was, he was sort of sitting down, leaning against the wall, and he was just sort of writing. I won't never forget that image of him doing that. We do a run through of it from beginning to end with the guitar opening, as we all know. It was really an inspired period of time. It sort of shows, I think the lasting quality of this music over all these years is the fact that everyone's playing so honestly and with such conviction that it sort of shows.

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0: That was Ain't Talking About Love by Van Halen. 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

0: Well, that's about all the time we have for tonight's show, folks. Hope you've enjoyed. I'll be back again next week between 9 p.m. and midnight. 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
1: What we've got here is failure to communicate. 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Well, he gets.

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2: News.
3: Nigel Farage has been holding a victory rally after Reform UK took more than 1,000 seats in the local elections. He's addressed a crowd in Chelmsford after Labour had the worst set of results in decades.
4: We fought this election campaign on a big national slogan. It said, vote, reform and...
5: get somewhere else!
4: And I tell you what, he'll be gone by the middle of the summer, the most unpatriotic, worst, least prepared Prime Minister we've ever seen in this country, and we will have seen the back of him. We should be proud of that as well.
3: Meanwhile, Cabinet ministers are rallying around the PM as calls for him to quit intensify. Earlier, Sir Keir Starmer insisted he wasn't going anywhere. Labour has also faced a drubbing in Wales, where it lost control of the Senate, and First Minister Eleanor Morgan was forced to quit after losing her seat.
6: Over 100 years of winning in Wales ends today. We have a lot of lessons to learn. It is important that we take the time to reflect on that. There will be a need for us to ask some very serious questions about where we go in future.
3: The picture's not looking good for the Conservatives either. They've also had significant losses, losing almost 500 seats. But leader Kemi Badenoch is remaining upbeat.
7: The Conservatives are coming back. I promised to renew this party. I said that we were going to rebuild after our worst defeat ever, and we can see those signs of renewal everywhere that we are standing.
3: The big story for the Greens was snatching the mayoralty of Hackney away from Labour. Lib Dems also did well and are now the second biggest party in England. In Scotland, SNP leader John Swinney kept his seat and is confident of success for his party.
8: There's still some results that, many results that have yet to come in. What I'm certain about is the SNP is going to be the leading party in the Scottish Parliament after these elections, and we will be so by a very considerable margin.
3: Count will continue throughout the weekend. That's the latest from Radio News Hub. I'm David Hall.
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1: Weather.
3: Scattered heavy showers throughout the morning in Wales and the Midlands. Rain will move across Scotland, Northern Ireland and Northern England. Warm in the south, but colder further north. A high of 21 degrees Celsius.
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1: Cabinet ministers are rallying around the Prime Minister after calls for him to quit. It comes after Labour's worst local election defeat in decades. The party's lost more than 1,000 seats, with many going to Reform UK, who are now the biggest party in England. Reform UK's regional director for Yorkshire and the Humber is Roger Tattersall.
2: Our candidates have been out there on the doorsteps tirelessly for the last several months, working hard to talk to people, to listen to people, not just talk at them and demand their vote. And that's absolutely key.
1: Lib Dems and the Greens also made significant gains, but Robert White, a losing Labour candidate for the Hemsworth ward in Wakefield, says it's a disappointing day.
3: It's a big loss for us, obviously. We're looking to rebuild next year, definitely starting now. You know it's a loss today, but we're going to bounce back and we're going to be back even stronger.
1: All eyes are now on Sir Keir Starmer after some Labour MPs called for the PM to set out a timetable for his departure from Downing Street. Chancellor Rachel Reeves, Defence Secretary John Healey and Transport Secretary Heidi Alexander have all shared supportive messages on social media. Political consultant Ed Jacobs from the Public Affairs Company says Keir Starmer's days are certainly numbered.
4: Keir Starmer will not be Prime Minister come the next general election. Everyone within the Labour Party and I think all serious political commentators recognise that he is just so unpopular that he just cannot lead his party into the next election. The question now is at what point he decides to go or someone decides to mount a leadership contest.
1: In Wales, Labour have been dealt a further blow after losing control of the Senate to Plaid Cymru, and First Minister Eleanor Morgan was forced to quit after losing her seat. Plaid Cymru's leader, Reid ap Iorwerth, is delighted.
5: Plaid Cymru is ready to serve, not just those who entrusted their vote to us here, but all of the citizens of Wales that have a stake in our nation's future.
1: In Scotland, the SNP leader John Swinney is confident they'll be the biggest party. That's the latest from Radio News Hub. I'm David Hall.
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1: Scattered heavy showers throughout the morning in Wales and the Midlands. Rain will move across Scotland, Northern Ireland and Northern England. Warm in the south, but colder further north. A high of 21 degrees Celsius.
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